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So, I need Papa Cosso is the count, Cosso is the cup. 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
1: Yeah. No send 2000.
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1: 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Sika nya wo de wontimi ni.
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0: Okay.
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0: Okay.
1: Wo be ye ye nhira.
0: Okay.
1: 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Enti sa na nya ne boy, enti dia me de be mo bia no afa sa.
0: Wo ni se issue e si wo ho yi.
1: Yeah.
0: Yenye be different components that we studio line so. Obu wo house wo 30s no bi akose ni 3 million. On first kan nya dem anu. Obu won so say last time obi say registration 50s nipa no kose ni no. No wo twon ne, o say ne na council.
1: Yeah.
0: Ano kwotwe 5 time nipa, o say nipa no blocking the number no.
1: Yes. Ano no wo say e kro no. Ano kra security for team je fere cyber crime.
0: Okay.
1: Ne say as wo chinchi nipa na je ni siga.
0: Okay.
1: Me intend a lot on the beam, I can't want something near Drew.
0: They
1: pay calculations.
0: Okay.
1: Me sometimes, I say, we will be sick. I be do.
0: We be send this canal, bro.
1: Now, what for Sicano? A bonnet, share, when you intend a school home.
0: Okay.
1: Was it catch a Sunday school?
0: Yes.
1: Yeah, the chin wagons obey your papa. When you're born, and just like a people will offer to a bubble be a
0: corner.
1: And sometimes we be sick. I be do. Now, for Sicana, hear now they call. What about to talk? I can't be say cool. What do I go to two and our barber for boat to a cool? What do I go to a second now, barber for the chow? And the oh, yeah, then what's I hear which?
0: Yes,
1: you can depend on my own which you buy. Yeah, there was a woman who was out which is here.
0: Yes,
1: and Bonnie, I didn't know. At least sometimes I am over the boy cacra.
0: Yes,
1: now why Bonnie and Oyen must over you?
0: Yes,
1: a beggar group out to me friend about. Was a diamond, it was no shame because the old cheap year on for who will be a boss. Metuqua. My first character I've done is say, no. My papa chere me. My papa, Santana papa almost 20 years ago.
0: Okay.
1: My papa chere me, so be a dear that one and your dear, don't take the money. My first girl, I'm saying, no, my co GC, I'm going to se ma fo bisika se nti obi pa na onya demonstrate na o chese ni sika ni sika na mo de na de ama no me ba na mu se man bi o si so jewi uniform but 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500 note, 500 note, 50 note, 50 note in Aira. Yeah. And one of them is first Canada, you know, so yeah. And one of them is called CC will be a Sika.
0: Or say peacekeeping?
1: Yes, Omoko, peacekeeping, you know.
0: Okay.
1: Omoko, your fellow said, baby, Omoko, Lebanon.
0: Lebanon.
1: Sika, the boss, you're for a soldier, Nipenny.
0: Okay.
1: And I'll be the one to the car, so I'll take care of Wada, and to Wayana, say, a tough one. But this can run up upon him and say, yeah. And one will change 50 notes in me, mamma. Wow. Sensika, no. Sensika, na dear, your mamma, in your ni ebe quiz satam na meko sam headmaster bi me mere bia me beya de bia me hia bia bia me yede say me senya me so mo ame enti sa do e bia na makoye enti 550 Ghana normal me kaze me ni because ni ebe quiz me o le gona me say
0: 50 no chana 50 Ghana
1: fi o yi ba ko ma 50 Ghana say do yi ma me
0: ba ko pese
1: ha ba ko
0: e ni 3 months
1: sis kan nyana dia satam 50 de mo a say de obi a che 2000 Ghana
0: okay
1: so da fo nyina sis kan de bo mo no
0: okay
1: aha it what is sis kan ma me no and I make me yarn my fat a cry baby or a macola.
0: Okay,
1: what the moose or what's so 5 5 5 5 5 5 5 5 5 5 5 5 5 5 5 5 5 5 5 5 5 5 5 5 5 5 5 5 5 5 5 5 5 5 5 5 5 5 5 5 5 5 5 5 5 5 5 5 5 5 5 5 5 5 5 5 5 5 5 5 5 5 5 5 5 5 5 5 5 5 5 5 5 5 5 5 5 5 5 5 5 5 5 5 5 5 5 5 5 5 5 5 5 5 5 5 5 5 5 5 5 5 5 5 5 5 5 5 5 5 5 5 5 5 5 5 5 5 5 5 5 5 5 5 5 5 5 5 5 5 5 5 5 5 5 5 5 5 5 5 5 5 5 5 5 5 5 5 5 5 5 5 5 5 5 5 5 5 5 5 5 5 5 5 5 5 5 5 5 5 5 5 5 5 5 5 5 5 5 5 5 5 5 5 5 5 5 5 5 5 5 5 school bia ba legon ye on ba be exams ya me part of it
0: okay
1: na schools no me and I get back with no Lydia
0: okay
1: and I promise there's one guy in your on his friend what paper
0: yeah
1: me Lydia promise and I boys too almost were you UCC
0: okay
1: and I get back with what tech on one you good your friend a scandal
0: wow
1: it need you know 8 or 9 and your best acquisition no
0: okay.
1: No more pobi I'm on a scholarship and the ladies were 3 and the guys were 5 over there they say quiz I'm top boy
0: elipane
1: yi men I'm a top boy
0: ablofu no quiz
1: na secret we say
0: okay
1: master say no more pe 90%
0: okay
1: minya 98 your second highest no be men when you're 75
0: and only made
1: here nya sabi ni made ya dom obi ni onimade obi say ya dom
0: sir
1: ya dom yeah ya dom
0: ani jira kasa
1: ya dom
0: Adom.
1: Yes. So we interview.
0: Yes.
1: What can someone else be a consul?
0: Yes.
1: Me what?
0: Said the.
1: That is insanity. Eh Adom. Ena eh consistency.
0: Yes.
1: Me njia boni me kwa sorry.
0: Okay.
1: Me malo to number. I don't just say me boni o Debbie.
0: Debbie.
1: Me dana brother same kasa o TV. Tuzo kasa. Me me so da loto da yabo kwa kupia.
0: Yeah.
1: Me si nimbia me ma inienti. Obi ya upia loto
0: kwa sorry. I say Christ to four. Yesi loto kwa boni.
1: Me no credit.
0: My brother same say aso lo muko o kwa sorry.
1: Yeah.
0: Aye Obina Lotto ni agent kesiye and see as all that.
1: And he's 100% right. Oko Roma, Italy. Huh? Mwa mimi ni UK pa.
0: Yeah.
1: UK for mum for mwinyam sum ni agro, especially Ireland.
0: Yeah.
1: By hono kwa, huh? Chacha bet ni nyamani. And just we see nyanya fa kwa beto. You don't understand it. And sometimes we call Lotto as someone who be generous, we say we nipa boni ni bi. He ma men kesi kiti bincho. 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O course for someone draw onom. A bibi drone. Me, what is a mempe bibi drone?
0: Ade.
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0: Wow.
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0: Okay.
1: 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One of the one will hear my dudu no one.
0: Yeah.
1: Yes, me mame. Satman papa we know. Me malaria may be da. Me mame no and what do we cook on a pop pump poo? One no one cop. One no one fousy come out. Oh, but no matter where you're crying and you're
0: ready.
1: Yes. Yes, yes, oh. Oh, be crack of fat time you are not so what you drug no was in my preserve. No,
0: that's a type you make.
1: We don't do that. Abrucho went to me, Abrucho. Oh, woman will boy dip a phone. E me me yi fono heba fono
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0: wow
1: on one uncle fed room could go to soon work as me, sorry to say that too. And through when you do the baby. Oh, but what you have been fresh, I must give for some. But I know wow.
0: Wonder.
1: And then I'm just a beer and pebby, we draw by, we draw, I be good idea. Come, come, come, come, come, come,
0: come, come, come, come,
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1: Okay, it's not about say degree me nya ye nyin na wi ase e wi ase se kwantinti bi e wi wo abobo ano.
0: Okay,
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0: debi
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0: Okay.
1: But me bibia bo so be si anya meta yi chem wodaim
0: sa.
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1: 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It's your honor, bro, for the buyer. And you see, Logonina topo, Legonina topo, Legonina topo. But I mean, was Askandana.
0: Now, Castle, what down for
1: us? What not pay the whole school?
0: Askandana?
1: Yes.
0: But not who say what?
1: Damn me, who say me.
0: Okay.
1: And see, almost Bob Harid, no. Me was a me, could I me phone and who say, Satan phone, Granada, come on. Me was a yes, sir, I testing message, congratulations.
0: Hey!
1: I must say, oh, it's your own friend, you're quite always in. Did I make a make on me with a minimum topo?
0: Wow.
1: Is it you know about you at all? Didn't you know? Hey. Many girl no. Oh yeah, she's a lawyer crowd. Hey, Germany.
0: Wow.
1: Yeah, many no kwa. Many no kwa. Didn't you? Me ko you can say mamre.
0: Okay.
1: Mamre.
0: You can call brown version.
1: Oh, you can because I'm from Portsmouth.
0: Okay.
1: Ah, I'm from Portsmouth.
0: Okay.
1: But I'm from school and because I'm Sunderland University.
0: Okay.
1: I said I'm from Ireland. Ireland, I'm here. Me PhD me nyame nyina no.
0: But you know you're a professional teacher.
1: Yeah, I'm a professional teacher.
0: I think me patcho, me pass me busa.
1: Yeah,
0: tearful.
1: Yeah.
0: E want twetwe de.
1: Yeah.
0: Radio, so this is not the first time I was so.
1: Yes, correct.
0: Do an animal.
1: Yeah.
0: Me busa. E kwan person e be fa so am obi a wuchi wo ne.
1: Yes.
0: Anya lotu ni bi edi.
1: Yeah.
0: Me no kaso bi afo bi number wo.
1: Yes.
0: Me on the first place wa kaso.
1: Correct.
0: En kwa fo akasa. Sebi, en pay for class e me say. Sebi do o twasa.
1: Yeah.
0: Ato ama sebi, en chiri ma fa so no.
1: Yeah.
0: Young kun in tab, the man in niche,
1: and
0: a crown.
1: Yeah,
0: me patcho. A day and yet you fool, and you flew on Sabbath and with you.
1: Yo, dear Auntie Bida.
0: Okay.
1: The old woman was all PBM.
0: Okay.
1: Now the what TV that the ones are very common. The name of the major will be an opay. Me too, quite. Never not check.
0: Okay.
1: Minim Tama, remember. If you cry, Minim Sam, a quamina appointment, Diane, Mobiana, whether in German Pabu, etc.
0: I want
1: we bit me the say say the choice fingerprint and I went in we didn't for be sent to
0: come there come ji
1: but oh if you open so best ram ya we be din come off
0: match
1: yeah the phone so
0: I ready so add for teacher na na twetwe come work and lifestyle e chere e kwa na abrabo wa fam and the one mu ni we timi yeah and the enam so our fire be there be boa me pa cho dwuma de ye di di ama wo asebi wo chere wo wo asebi abdusu da wo so wo e ka bi da wanim one crane pure when she has a sebu, prequa one war. Only come off where they are broken 5, 1, 20, 15. Nipanet to Nipani ha ha, we are bushianity. A bushiani das one. A cabby mono ya bibi how would ya miss row. Teach us to obey chairs and ways be near the cum or crano. Brunisi, you have so many ways to kill a cat. Messrow say in chimkas if you didn't friend, a bibinti, and I would teach us abri. In pay you forecast, I must say the hatching association near chicken or sorrow. Now go pon him near what I did him, and they saw my and I had a chum, and you were so be fine, waste a miss. Now so I make it impact of it, and I saw him 20 every day. A free more. It's any teacher a dink more about blue to quote the fossil. None in smoke of me a yellow twenty. Monsters were none, no munya, but it be dear. Now more come food teacher on one and a cassay. ansana nke beto ankomo no so me pese obetwero number no na media tuja because e bia na obi sam e na
1: o se listen na media ba
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0: and your free.
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0: young shenno.
1: Okay. 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Or the Murafite be a cataso, or see young shed. My home produce and so I remind you in your day in him, but was here in your day. Yan shedding, okay. Madam,
0: Minia,
1: ain't he a bit bear time baying a scanaba?
0: Minia, your man is mammy, you pet.
1: 2 minutes,
0: 2 minutes pet.
1: 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I was your for Madam Ali, Anna, Yanino, a dear share every year. 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
2: Me 50 cedis amount.
0: Okay, yo. 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
3: Hello, Nanaima.
4: Aja.
3: Nanaima, Mate, and she said, I'm going to control me channel 70 cities. Mate. Me send you 70 cities now, so dear Chevy, why?
4: Mate.
3: And she know, a bonsoir. And she said, we'll be on, make you muname de me fabula, why?
4: Pacho, you.
0: Okay, yeah, that's it. Pa, I'm say, I'm not saying, because we don't bet you simple. Ah, we the tribune, mammy dear, saying, I'm not saying, okay, I mean, for win so also. Hello,
5: I'm not saying,
0: Okay, you know about your tear, that's a power, why? Okay. Hello?
1: Hello, Bemi Cham, Nahima.
4: Maybe I tell me how?
1: Nahima, that's a good buy, one fancy demo buying.
4: I'm not sure what they need to me fancy demo, sir.
1: Mati, I mean, shop, I'm so many, I send you 50 Ghana cedis. 51, but once you plan to a torso, why?
4: Mati.
0: I'm going to go to the house. Onso frebra so 0597 318104 Mame piki win so ewo so. Hello.
3: Nanaima.
4: Papa.
3: Me pacho ya frem Daniel Opoku. Ma sende 41 cedis. Me de 1 cedi atoso.
4: Me pacho mate.
3: Me chande 40 cedis. Abane so ba me sende e janka 40 ene di ama.
4: Mate mate ya si ente mitu me da si. Why?
3: Kasi me tu me da si pa. Okay. Ebon pa yese abane bebo.
0: Upon you, Patrol, they must be having a person beside the same Patrol Sana, which I will call. Can't you match you?
3: Patrol Sana, me can walk.
0: Okay,
4: we can't go so out.
0: Any Wawasa,
4: Wawasa,
3: Patrol, and Tia, some Etienne in Antina make us a mission. We can't afford
0: to. Okay, yeah, that's a parabema, Yamishrao, okay. Abusia, a gun of what you say. A bun see an assembly a simple, the Maya Panina, Yena, my infant wins so ever so. Hello?
6: Hello, Nana,
4: ma'am.
0: I'm saying, 31 8104 mamen wodi kan chiri chiri modada o se won kuku no

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1: hello
2: papa
1: hello ara mame Nana, I'm not saying.
2: Oh, Nana,
1: no more. Already, I'm saying. Send you some kind. Now, they must send you 1 million. But also, fetch up before.
2: Okay.
1: We should make sure 1 million. Already, I'm going to check. But I'm going to come for a sit up at the
2: end. Never show you, Mate.
0: Okay. Okay. Yes, so yeah, that's it. But also, we're trying 1 million. Now, also, we send 1 million. Eddie, I'm a one. I wish you my main fire. We so I was so. Hello.
3: Hello, Nana, I'm a
2: man. Mame.
3: They've
2: had shows,
3: telling me
2: phone, drinking
3: me,
2: was
3: sending me baby
2: now, Mark, I shall make any
3: for
0: the business, Mr. Paul,
3: who has
0: it.
2: Never
0: show
2: you, Martin. What's
0: the new one,
2: Why?
3: I show you, Martin.
0: Okay, I'm sorry, about time, Krana, is soon ever home. A patrol, I say, I was young, also me a fray, Abaso, 0597 318104 0597 318104 0597 318104 Frebra so now so eje wo die ne kutwa ma hu se gana fo e fre dodo na ma me fa win so e wo so
2: presenter answer na be wo be fa ko ma me ka asem we obi a wa fre obi a wa send ne sika bia we di ye kuku ono die chira no no the moment a be send u sika pe ye die kwa so a na we si no
0: na ke se ne di wo send ne sika bia
2: send ne sika bia we di ye
0: na se we ya so wo ka chira tie fu
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0: wo okay ma me fa we na wa gina so a che hello
4: hello me chia wu
0: ye jo so
4: hello na na ma
2: papa
4: we do aka se mama ye ni age pa na manfo abu ye bu kata dada e wo jini so a che said the old counts and mintino. When you do about a mutual 300 Ghana cities, 3 million. The mess and 3 million and also 3 million. One moment, why?
2: Matthias,
0: so far, we're not so so betrayed by the case.
2: No,
0: we'll
2: be all kind of
0: crown. What can I say? When you get you, when
4: you get you, and I'm a woman, you get you, and I'm a woman, but send it to me. I'm so trying to clean me.
2: Everyone, okay, they were candy. Cucuano, Agma, why I don't know. Wouldn't you dear and friend me, Cucono? There are Cucon near Jumano, me cry me mistake, I cook on the cume. Ain't you know? Mamma told on papa, I say, and I'm my trash with dinner, so there be I and truffle there be me, he answered me, and yard man come in, Majina, and my cancer some way.
0: Okay, and I must have a witty
2: abba. And I also will be best for another cousin,
0: and I know, Nana, and Ukraine, no dear, and your tearful. And you put that all much upon Nana, who will taste is here when you say proper the air can cry as I am.
2: And no, a woman said, but would see any panel. A juman, my panel, warrior. And also, who said,
0: Mitch was a power by men's mature, said Ubu Tian, the year coming up, and just turn on, and throw you the Freddy.
2: It's one, Fred.
0: Okay,
2: and no sound, so I'm saying, and throw the info Friday.
0: Matthias,
2: I'm throwing a friend, then Fred,
0: eh, Nanani,
2: and Fred,
0: Matty. Nancy, the one you
2: are, the one when you are better, so we hear Bibino. One also, Fred, now would you have?
0: Okay, mon frère Brassus is here 0597 318104 0597 318104 and then your course now see a beer come money to match it. If you couldn't see say that, see a beer money to Nancy on Casabi Bri
2: Casabi
0: Bri,
2: Century,
0: what
2: Casabi
0: Bri, I'll be teaching over Casabi Casado. To
2: where they
0: were Frebra, Frebra, and the person said this can't call anyone.
2: I don't know, I don't know.
0: And what do you say in Temacon, because the person send this can't
2: be a Casso and the crying for Banaman. I don't know,
0: Chess a cuckoo. Juma. Okay, my main picky win so I was so. Hello, hello.
5: Hello, Nanaima.
2: Papa.
5: About your sending 100 cities. My friends are line I busy, sir.
2: About your dinner, say.
5: I'm Paul Collins.
2: I'm Paul Collins.
0: I'm going to go to the house. Hello?
6: Hello, Nana Hema.
2: Madam.
6: Pastor, Miss Miss, I'm 50 cities. I'm a little bit of a woman. I'm a little bit of a junk of a boy. I can't say anything about a Nana Hema.
0: Okay, what's going on? So we try 50 cities on towards any 50 cities about a man in Yambre.
2: They say a Ghana away. A man I say, Omuye Bibia.
0: It's in a nine, Madame comes in with Dinkumo. It's in a nine, my Momuye, my papa saying, anytime I'm on Pesamba, your friends are on my program, I'm on Pesamba.
2: Oh, sir, Modding can't best say a Unisoda.
0: Ah,
2: if you dear Nisoda, then it will be over Bibia. I'll be out, you know, say it to him, say.
0: Nipaniaza.
2: It's in a man who made me to a yes, I will work for us. Kakranga Metana.
0: Send a young boy any penny for Cassa. Yeah, here, Quia, move us. Oh, I produce a tobunak japron of Bibian San. Yes, so any penny for Dinkumoni, I bet one can see a throne. It's a deeper footoon, I'd be more TV radio, so a young Troyazan. Dear Sempana, I'll be catching home.
2: Ne met me
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7: 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Because a month for the bullying a whole room could be brave. Bullying a whole room could be brave. Yeah, Kosovo, I could be fast to cry, dear Emma. What did you mean, the chairman? We had him say, or someone looked to number, I must say, simply brave. American family into the mayor, family Frank Amanqua. Obeskuma, we are teacher Frank. That will be our family once home. Now, propose us a dominant name, because I make us a bit like a FM band 9F. Me and the church can present me as I didn't know. Name my look to number, may you see Sadi in a chest, because if you did for my bread. We'll be submitted another wine, papa wine, and now one will grass will work, but we'll be see, eh? In your eye. Maybe look to know. Begin. No paper, Miss Nia, I'm a tournament room, the Vianna room. Now, me apart from a daughter, I want to make a look to one some that day, a daughter, I'm going here, and I'll make us say, if the Amasa Becassa will be a Muslim and answer Muslim, you know. Because Mamma trying to set Yana set it, no more child ready. Yes, a Satiana, Satana, which you can wait. And now, Fina, there be another better radio cinema, bow, not see you, no one, why you see you. We are Menoka, if you have a Timinka 1 month, because I need 2 weeks of this, I did to the view. Now, and it is some, as I am Motosem, as I am Bambosem. When, and I'm a Stramo. Memo abandon and new dear men, Sam, Sammy Chance and Mwaba, because many Yanis are many Sanam Yabulu to not be a man for better readings with your baby. Yes, sir. And I may have me look to them a day, Mamma, Abana Medema. Wow, best and this kept the Amma and Colonel Trudin. Because many time. My call about we, and I pay me a cock or radio into the Yaram the paper and made the paper and the book on a man. Wow, but maybe I know a Trudin. And I'm Mr. Mo, sorry to say that. India, Mr. Mo, never had me cut. In the ages of our friend, Bob, the famous one, and you are the one, I'm from Tibia. Master Wabo, and I said, we'll be missing in it. A very frank Amangua. Number no, 0540. What's in Lucicana? A mobile money. What's in the DM of any frank Amangua? 0540-322543. 0540-322543. 0540-322543 Mr. Dinia Frank Amanqua. Frank Amanqua. What's the name of the banner? Tanya Dwadana from so far, but I need to me apart from Dwadana Minyelutu. Dwadana Kwadian and Mayana National, so one of my back. Ben and the Ben Kumas and the Ben will be a little to the beach. Go Kumasi. I want to be the catcher at their first, the passe. I want to be the catcher at their first. I'm a good teacher. Small boy. And so I'm a member of Walker. Before they had me call a Cassie. And I'm a bank corner, my buddy, say my buddy's home. And they may have headmaster. Na no fair minimum link woman yagi be brave. Cause Ghana Hano. Na and Nanya Mungaupa for what was in the two. Minister Kumasa bear five and kinds of bear to an effa. My ebi that we are first at best for Grano. Not first for GBC Wono. Nami a junior staff or no Hosono. Or your mo or Sawama William 24, but you would be chalo to see the number you'll be on the yes, na that I'm a small boy, me could have pain. Born on here, work also. And yes, you look to the end, and then I'm with you. You can all, what's the camera? You look for number, but I bet you look for number. There be. What about mobile number? And I just show my number. So it's 0540-322543. 0540-322543. Sidney Frank Amanqua 0540-322543. Opa, I know I was told you in a master with my children, master, the way that was. Now, and a parent go on mood in a very simple. Look to know when I'm coming with him. Prince, and I'm saying now he did 2 weeks at every Sunday. The Bian man that time was half fresh from him. Until I'm saying, oh, from me, I'm the Nadia Namau. Nadi Omuni. Then follow two number more with some genius garden. We see garden by Jerry. Then yes, sir. Send me the little number, Mamma, Miss Debbie. If you can see that. Debbie. But they make us one of her with Jimmy. So, baby, I'm ready. You can come as a red unicorn beer and can have an instant cocoa for tea. But beer to the old world with Jim and a play beer. And I'm a person of more radio about Cudino. I'll come as a minister Fox FM for hot. Alexander Radio, Nkoko, Woba, Dos Bibli. There's only enough for my offer. But they make a show, they say. Media registration, I'll be register. Who register 20 CD? What is a make a Sabi and what register 20 CD? Yes, I'm one of the Via Miss Fab, no, me, yes, sir. And I'm a sister, when I'm a media Banama Udia. And you say, Aban Udia, maybe you tell me about me, Jessica, who register, I'm in the way. When you take an idea, ready, teach my register. Master my register, no tier sika. We just your 20 Ghana and 1 minutes or register. No. About our offer, it's what I'm going to be to my friend, my mom, but even with chat already. No, I don't know. And I'm a banana with the mono. A mammy, you look at my mouth. Men mom, yes, men mom, nine, men mom, no, Namisa, apart from Duana, mean you look too. Apart from Duana, mean you look too. Any force, Abana made them on any force, and a master saw about Debbie, and after the master made parts of Debbie. For no grand man, they move into Africa. In Jimbuka's master said Debbie. Now, may look to know the amount of Jim want to say. It be up to me that. Mr. Woolrey, you said, you never banned Frank Amanqua. Number near Mr. Woolrey, you said, what is it? You don't want to be to my friend, some master made part of my movie. Mi obi ana mede mo amilibia memfama o ena mede mo aso obidi mi aba we amede mo o ena wo frem na akase master aba no mi twa 20 dead me ho ze wo ye serious ni no pe go twa ne di let's stop every time na 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32 2543 0540 32 2543 Udia, Yatimumi and San Udimino, Mediabaco, that why no one know and your force. We just have 20 Ghana on our register, the new problem be. And yes, another day, I remember reducing the 20 cities, which you identity is what you have one day a day. Debbie, yes, sir. No police in 24 power, one more day. Menoma day, Momodomuni, Momus and teacher. About the Yamfanko, Yamfanko handing out, memo of everywhere, he crew, he throws him. Turkey. What are you, Turkey? I'm about to put 2 million each. 1 to 90. 2 million, 1 to 90. 1 million to the moment I'm here. What do you call, one city crowd, 189 cities. What do you call 10 cities? 8,900. What do you call 2 million each? 2 million is what we did. Then, remember, some money I drink. The amount of money I generate, I'm about to be over. My mom is number one. Papa, I'm going to go on to the dining in our room. Papa, I'm going to go on to the dining. Now, the amount of money I'm going to get, and then the amount of money I'm going to get, now it's what I'm saying. Make sure first number you can yaba. First number you can machine with you. Make sure when my mom is about to be the first machine, my ba, I'm failing. But I'm going to first, but I'm going to third. Papa, I'm going to say, who registration I'm going to register, my register. O ka sa ba wa ko be to first ba ko be to nyesa na mi ji musica eh o bi su computer ni sofia da bi me o se message be bere ba computer mi en si bi fi e ade ade ye me nye jo ada me nye loto Eti mesa abana ene di ene e mi rupe ni echa. 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Yes, as a look, because almost a fire life. You don't want yeah, you don't want government ready, you keep coast. Okay, you don't want to end up here. Mr. Mentor said, first of all, Cassan will be a dean to the city on Uti. Mr. Mendusica, over register. We register that Edward and Quan are the friend. Edward and Quan. And I'll register much because I remember the Mabba more about a member and also a chimney and Saudi media back. And I don't know. Policy, I don't know. Polisi wo mu anu no ni chimu miensa media ba ko di mi nu wuntimi anu wajai ana wunya register what is america sa wa fre do ana me men kaso red wi america so beto nka bi 2 months ana 3 months ana wa za 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are person of the year will be bad one for me no my mom at all okay yeah yes the radio resource you know what's your fancy didn't pass radio didn't pass off I didn't pass off for example on the pay the same person will be able to be and once I'm ready master my register 20 city what is America said do I don't want and I'm a mapper the new time was that you are not going away. I'm not going to say 2 weeks time. Mr. Anuma can say you because they didn't 2 weeks. I said, "Yeah, money you know." My mom is saying, "Yeah, I'm going to achieve millions. I'm going to be able to make about 20 million." I know. Can you be charging them? You be charging 20 billion for a motor? You be smarter? Yes, I'm about to charge no more yet. You want to buy? You know, me di 20 million. Tushwa, we charge 20 million machine. 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Uchan machine grab with 240 million. And go Chan banker to banker. The Munchan machine in the money. And I'm about a young sign and a fine sign. We are a new minute. 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Mi ngi usika. Who register? I must call number on the phone. So there be a Jordan Kwan. I'll be to my friend. Jordan Kwan. And then, first you will tell me say about 7:30. I'm in the throw. You go. Why will be the Abano so be bo. Will be as will be. And I'm a kwa mi e. I'm a ma kwa ku e. Abano ibi yunu. Me ngo febi webi an family. Number no 0540. What send you sika na mobile money? What send you di mba ne franka mangua? 0540 322 5 4 3 0540 322 5 4 3 0540 322 5 4 3 0540 322 5 4 3 0540 322 5 4 3 0540 322 5 4 3 0540 322 5 4 3 0540 322 5 4 3 0540 322 5 4 3 Me si di ni frank. 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What's the name of the banon? 0540-322543. 0540-322543. 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What's the name of the banon? Me si 20 signa de register. 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sai know you from here it's true. But I must I know you from university and okay, my child, I checked 10 years ago. Yeah, number 0540-322-5 4 3 0540-322-5 4 3 0540-322-5 4 3 wo dia wo sende ya no afre no afafa no atra ba na emi nu wo betin dia gutim na dia gutim enya afi no akodu ba bi e chalo to no e na master mente wo nka o master David Radio and beginning of last year, and I'm radio, but no, I know they full and been on my interview, me can't keep cus. And then the music at best 6 or 7 FM program live. When I'm just be able to move the amount for your radio, so that time will be our by my memo, my table, no more German physically. Register 20 in the da. I do other be a me person, yeah, the work you wish. And yet, do other men, yeah, but Tanaberry. Na dia na mi asenye de dia na mi wa ba mi ni bi so member radio so de dia no ala be na mi wa bo na mi wa bo na mi wa bo de bi yesa number ni 0540 322543 we bi a ti mi a o re be register 20 si dia ba 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Master Michana 20 CD, Mate. Will be one a meal, Sana Mekamata will be one a meal into the flow. And now, Banadi, if you are not to know Gibia, if you are not Gibia, wouldn't you? Will be about a million of them. And then the wild better men can be on your register about 720 a quarter radio on the head, and now TV on the head. Yeah, my radio soon because I've been in a banner, my baby, and I may saw a head, baby, and so about a book. 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2543 0540 320 2543 0540 320 2543 0540 320 2543 me o fra o sendi usika e di e baba o sendi e di e baba na ye franka mankwa o sendi anama stow di no phone so e do ada bia o fra na me wa ba na me di amon 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And at 50-55 Roberto first be a baby lotto. And I'm maybe a prime. Yes. No, maybe we're top first and far away than a baby lotto. Ha. In the moment, I'm going to say, number is 0540-322543. Registration, I'll be ready. Mr. Will register 20 Ghana. Many unions in BIA. What is a Jordan Quanson? I've been to my family. But I'm maybe about 7 days. I'm a fellow. You can't ban wedding. Be as we did. In June, he said, would you know, mommy, can be my men send it 20 and you can't be registered as a master. My register, Debbie. Yes. Number is 0540 3225433225433 0543 0543 0543 0543 0543 0543 0543 0543 0543 0543 0543 0543 0543 0543 0543 0543 0543 0543 0543 0543 0543 0543 0543 0543 0543 0543 0543 0543 0543 0543 0543 0543 0543 0543 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Bab and the dear. Yes. What the open who channel gets a bit 10 million? How would they ask for me? Ah, and then more dear. Next week, but I'm worthy, Cassie. But I'm in the end of the end, which look, I'm up for Bubbly. And at the end of the year, we will try to tell that 2,000. But more would need me to try to hand the miller crowns through. Yeah. Who could try to hand the miller crowns through? Ah, but who would need me? In the end of the year, the two e wo kuma sen kokko Cape Coast Accra mo already no mu team ni nyina obi e ncho be no ni me se aba no ya register to any 200 Ghana there be me se 20 Ghana 20 cedis ah 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Ha, you just text Mamma wins when I had him one big million and it will be a mere wajuma. Yet tested temperature now. Opposite two fish ponds of farm one morning in Ibejuma. I tell me some of my daughters or million time when you look to know. But I look to the Mediba, you are not going to be. I bought a metamorphic chimneys, I would give you the media about. And one, I'm a credit in a cake. No child to 10 million, I get to the master of a child 10 million, I mean, you're a baby, but Memphis said that the old woman was still to Musa. At the day, if I buy a good if any mass, it's a major than Guana Mayan. And you are not to remain Yamia for my basoa, and this will be the Emir 2 numbers of a demo. Memo 9, Memo Num, Memo Sia, Milo. 0503225 na ba na me se na de mama mo ho adiri mo ne se me kire wa ba bi ke pia free machine ma ba ne fe no direct one no e du cha direct one no se che tu so ne mi ri 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I'm about to first, and I'm about to second. I'm saying, you're not correct. I'm going to say, oh, my security, any tricks, which I'm going to say, I'm correct. What do you say? Look, you know, I'm going to be with you now. Yes, I'm planning to say, I'm not going to say, I'm going to say, I'm going to say, 50 million, it would be. You can't my Yazoo China machine, Momata, Yazoo China machine, when you go to China, Tambay. 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face I made you too yes and also my top face I know my calculations you know yes me lotu on my mention what be o lotu you see after the first week now what you kind of now what you talk to me now what first 1 month you know and man of the bono and one of the best price deal to this office after the back of here. Yes. A man be the kind of first week, second week, third week, fourth week. That's first 1 month, you know. And I'm going to do to now, because I'm going to be every year. Yes. So I'm going to look for that year. And you know, you see, 2025, more and more to people now. What was the second week, the first number of the boy, there 20. 20 plus 30, is 50. In the last week, Monday, you know. Now was our baby cast off 50. Now what's it look to you do? It's 50 and a half offense and maybe 2 sure. And then I'll show you the message 2 sure. It's a percent. Men person will be able to be Memo be a jet in there. Would register 26 now? Memo will get ready. Now so they are more obra. Now, men person, there be an awkward enemy and I'm the channel to and I'm a slow. Would you have a channel of prayer and I say, yeah. And now I'll be Java and I shall talk over quietly to your cruise. Meme dia media barama na lutu ye kuso e bo a meji misika wo ko abana bo e bo sabia mefremo me si abana bo e chi miensa wo di mi no media ba ko kanu ko se mata me chaba no 1 million me chaba no 2 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money what send you dia me ba na frank amankwa 0540 322543 Missy Dinia Frank Amankwa Frank Amankwa was Sandy near the banon. Maybe Abana Satiana Media Mamo. Namenkas and the missing third time I make us already use Ghana. Yes, because among for the Lutheran business, entire business boy. Uncle Nenka Maka say. Obobo boys le de bia debi. Inte na me kasa kakara ma bobo me number no. Obiku abetche you know voice no the number or the number one for radio station no or this

sous la boutique. Ah, mais c'est Yassa,

Yeah.

This is the Wario. Way here since 1977. Bible CB sir. Welcome back again to the studios of 97.9. This is Force Morning Drive. And indeed, it is Monday morning. Get us sick. Thank you. Sabri, now soon you shall see you. You go soon, cocka crack, cocka crack, crack. You go soon, Pia, cocka crack, crack, and Roy Fat. The new patriotic party. Some areas will have masso. We go home and shut down Koso. Maybe we can see other places. Centers will have BBC. But you know,

0: Martin Kodia from Pong, Etro Krat, I mean, Red Yumre. Dennis Miracles Abuaje. Yuko Fortune. In fact, or say, officers of the Economic and Organized Crime Office, with the help of immigration officers, arrested Miracles, Dennis Miracles Abuaje, at the airport and took him into custody. Since then, they have denied his lawyer's assist and his whereabouts. Na ninyi na muno and some that shashen kakanka kra and basa say release the gentleman or charge him immediately and send him to court so he can respond to any charges leveled against him. Government should stop using this approach to intimidate and call its critics. Na ehunsem wo ha ehunsem baba ibidi hun ko pa na yehudi etie. I say this type of political intimidation has long become 97.9. Accurate. This approach rather emboldens the affected group to do same or even worse to the others in the future. Now, Nkomo Hupa, I say we must not normalize this approach since it has the potential of raising the political temperature in the country. And now Krumah is pop. Krumah is shit. Now, young boy, this is the update on the constituency executive elections. Out of the 276 constituencies, elections were successfully and peacefully conducted in 245 constituencies, representing an 88.7% success rate.
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0: Now, I say the remaining constituencies are as follows. 1. 23 constituencies had their elections put on hold due to various disputes. 4 constituencies could not hold elections because of last-minute challenges. That is Dingo Prampra, Achimang Punya, Obuasi West, Trubu. Now, the National Steering Committee will review elections activities in the following constituencies. 1. Afrika Central East. 2. Adansia Sukwa. 3. Bantiba. 4. Asante Achim Central.
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0: Now, the National Secretariat remains committed to resolving all outstanding issues and ensuring the successful completion of the electoral process. We'll extend our sincere appreciation to all patriots for their commitment, discipline, and support, which contributed to the successful conduct of these elections. We have Justin Kudria Frimpong, General Secretary of the NPP, and an Sasha Krata Yase. In fact, Babu Oha, Berebisi, Babu Oha, and they're successful. Chechen Krofobin, Krania, the other day, Obisi Bose, if you cry to fat a lot. Bibri never be brisi. I know a bidim hun commander pa. Na other side of the issue. Now no weekend. In fact, Friday and Saturday. Direct is a buyer, sir. Yanko titigata simniadia. I know so ho. And also you bidim hun combo. And also for heat. Yeah, I've been so calm.

0: asem bibri tini nyina ye nkomo ye anopa ye bewrem ne ye din ye ho sire sitie ebinu so ankonko tubi fat a whole lot. Now my question is, say, why is it that this time I say intentional ye the two and before internal elections is so ye too much to do then tra what is the problem? Sometimes a kobasa na ibi oho kakra. Now, petition and I'm a come amount of pay. Every member of parliament for Obuasi West constituency, one of us koku kwatin. Na osi wakope chairman national steering committee, chairman national disciplinary committee, Ashanti regional chairman, Ashanti regional secretary, and now Honorable Nana you are free. Also petition for sanctions against Honorable Dr. Nana you are free for misconduct and for reversal of the Ashanti regional executive committee's recommendation on the Obuasi West constituency executive elections appeal. Into a trunkrat of a fair fedia too. So I write as a member of parliament for Obuasi West constituency and as the party's parliamentary candidate and campaign manager for Obuasi West during the 2024 general elections in these capacities. I lodge a formal complaint of misconduct against Honorable Nana UFRE, MP50 Asukari constituency, and call for the necessary sections. Recommendations of the Ashanti Regional Executive Committee dated 6th July 2026. Signed by Mr. Stephen Owusu, Regional Research and then Elections Officer. Insofar as it concerns Obuasi West constituency, this petition is submitted under Article 4 of the party's constituency or constitution on disciplinary and grievance procedures and under the appeal procedure established for the 2026 constituency executive elections. Enti wejina ye member of parliament for Obuasi West constituency Kweku Kwatin and a chocolate and a buy. Now our state instance is Budiban and unti Okasa Seminal. Na the once the factual claim is false. What can be bring grounds of the petition? What traba ne other related was a kahum. Ma me kwahaman sunamine the general secretary of the NPP, Honorable Lawyer Justin Kodia from Pong, Edin Komo Kakra. Na ya twansa me so. Update na ba so far at the same. Can say good morning.
1: Good morning.
0: Media that is out of pay.
1: Yamia do ya ho ya pa.
0: A friend rabesi and a pay fat. Why ya juma pa? Why ya juma pa? Now, what is the current audit? At the sense is here. Babu ham was so, a bill so toy. Never be si si ya. Update it is out of pay.
1: Ya turn is here, my men pa kuna was na mention to you for you na. 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
1: 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Oko five northern regions, no, Savannah, Upper East, Upper West, North East, Northern region. 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Buno East, Western, North, Western Region, Central Region, Oti Region, Volta Region, Greater Accra, Bibia so kwasundwem Eastern Region. Eti out of 245, no, all the ba nkuntema. That means Gwene Beka say 88.7 success rate. There's your banner country and care is at near track, 88.7%.
0: Okay.
1: Then me, Akura Oko School now 88.7. I said, just so I've been
0: proud. I hope Okra A plus.
1: You the A plus. I said, the electoral commission class said, we were shutting down about 12 resources in an auto about crime, just so it's near 88.7%.
0: Yeah, be.
1: See, as a partner, yeah, dear. Now, we are new through your bed 23 constituencies. Be a almost there about to honor your antiman to her. Then, if you say, be maintain one CB or Montel to me, about to know mount to be cry. No money, some don't to be. And you want four constituencies do her now. Oma bomb on so move to Abano. Then, so an opano and send some and their caution and now you share there be your cotua. Oye ni ni de be banti honi e kwen sin san e biti se ningo pram pram a chuman punya obwasu west an a chobo constituents an a four constituents lu ha omo de omo koto abano nyan so so party ni wongwa 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
0: I see na ayi asante atem central bantema adansa so kwa na fija seche east before say and run and rich, you know. Somebody cracked up by said those places, you know, elections into me in hoodie. Gomo be call soon, aunt in time to now, Mokosu, yeah, and I say after say, Mother Crat and buy, you know, we and CBM and a business of conduct elections, you know. Sir, I am misconduct.
1: I can't say you review the elections in those places, no.
0: Review, Shemuka Cratrain.
1: Sir, review, you know, HS, no milk is seeing in from Tama. But no, and they can't buy it. Morning drive. And for our consciences, no. And they cry more fast or more to abandon. And they said, you're more no. Ninja and the party penny for a better than her. Now, steering committee, she are. It be on your father back, or more some cafe, oh, you're better from. And they said, the normal course in Yanano, send our consciences in the end of our consciences. You're better than your council.
0: Very well. Me Judy Pa. Now, Kakrabi on. Miracles are watching arrest, but Mom will be also here.
1: You didn't baby.
0: When you will be also here,
1: there be for many up for premier. You call and woo, some now call NIDU, some of the now call national security, so that place for Nayer, Nebusia for party for you
0: name.
1: You name baby, or my question now, South Sudan, we know Aqua Sudanbia. NDC for no or my far or move say and never bomb. Now if you ask me no the be a mwasembia ya cani penny fast and cassette. Yes, mew ye nin castle.
0: Yeah.
1: And there's all we of course after one wash all sa. And see no my NDC 4 year if it 2025. Omo ya much NPP for Omo the Omochu I said the party man constitution the council to be a man access to his lawyers. She had the call away watching her within 48 hours. No, I said, Odin court. So I be beer on your share journal. Now, and this is for Bussam now reading our show. Obuaha said, be a sema and yasem, yes, bill condition 50 billion, 60 billion, 100 billion. And he said, if I could win ya, let not share a muku kumsa in our train, near Conoutrim, you know. San no mail costing ya, my can't want some, sir. Said, be the kind. se Ghana ye tie nyina no mo central for mo die ni mo ye ma sori no mo 24 na yan man kan chiro mo se onya de mo ye no mo twu ma ne konechi na se bi abane dania mo bia me ka se 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
0: Yeah.
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0: bo. 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
0: Enti,
1: I don't know if I can reason. Minya, I have been original chair, my brother. Last week, I'm going to say, I'm going to say, I'm going to say, I'm going to say, I'm going to say, I'm going to say, I'm going to say, I'm going to say, I'm going to say, I'm going to say, I'm say, I'm going to say, I'm going that then end this out by and then this woman say be cast as a friend of Casamuji. Sabi, yeah, two chrome or beer no you move for or mutiny room right. Or my penny, my man, end this before. They shouldn't make attempt to make trusted gun a constitution or home than it. So, or my penny, my arm, my own boot to the silk or chroma. And now they better say, now they be so gana. And then I'm moving some person room right, your Casama for, and you conform Casama parts in India.
0: I see. And Tiano Pay stops Berna and Miracles and Loya and Mira will come be Mobe Tiki because my teeth are so muti kakra.
1: You're not quite Yoko. Say, Yoko for them for him. If you don't do Omina for Sibia, they will do some.
0: All right.
1: You're not quite Yoko. To me, I just say, I'm going to be all your coin. Most rare. Yes, you be a mama's what?
0: Mate. Me da se general nyame sho ye bidin komo chi bitu madwe me sanfro opinion ne bon komo yi e the general secretary of the NPP Justin Kodua Frimpong na if at anura ne anura chi omo elections no or the Abdi Tamayen but be e ho aba asem aka kire yen and then after that miraculous abo general yuko fa e fa no na baby omo de na kwhye according to the lawyers che say omo nim arofai Justin say on be push you for that. Now, what you say this city? Ma, means some bow in so kakraman, beam. Your name, Justin Casano. In fact, areas in Buha, other constituencies in Buha, elections in Huaba, some kakra. It was say, 276 constituencies, you know. Yeah, I conduct elections, you know. In fact, it was successful. And then, peacefully conducted in 245. Na yebedi hun koma kakra ma me nkwa santia chim nof mra wara bu cheme na sedu ono na ya elected as santia chim nof constituency chairman ono not so na wasan so maintaining no ma me we say chairman good morning
2: Good morning.
0: We drink one so.
2: We three and our six.
0: Good, good. As I'm telling you, I'm not
2: going to go here. I'm going to go to the
0: Mumpai. Okay. My name is Santa Chimno for one of the orphan constituencies, LNPP. What's the re-election? I'm going to go to the Mumpai. My telephone kind of pay. What is the strategy? What is the strategy?
2: A gomu ya boko.
0: Okay.
2: Libia niwa. 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
0: Ama
2: ti se bibi a edu.
0: Wa ko mu nyina abom.
2: Ako mu nyina abom.
0: I see. I see. And na process net is election process net is saying. Yeah, I see your victory net is saying.
2: Oh, na yeku na enya issues kakra bi.
0: Okay.
2: Na ebinum se ya yi ebinum afri abonum. Na abonum so no. Ohwe MPP amamranu mu anase constitution na mandate ni 4 years. 4 years in this one won qualify say chinchina I say usan ye delegate.
0: Yes,
2: e dey say me ye to me so aba na o so ye beto so aba
0: nti
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0: Aha,
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0: nti chema we de menim se Fox FM de asante ase no fofo ti pa will you say say constituency na every munsa as NPP no be san so retain ni.
2: Mbanjo, yebeji yezit, ena mechiro umute. 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
0: Chairman, I said, "Yamin Shaw, you better not come here." Sure, sir. Moving for the mission, you don't come be brave. Me that's
2: your brave. Me that's ah. I be doing me ba, me ba studio.
0: What me that say, Yamin Shaw?
2: Obisya,
0: ma. You na hara which I said, chairman elect for Asante Achim North. A honor, but your offer the constituency. Na, niyemi gua kwenye wasi wa bedi seat, no. I see. Or say obeji seat, you know. Well, made him come off as an church central. A bohona issues who said, you know, General Secretary Ekin. As an church central, Omo de Nomo Toy, irrespective of said, in a situation, it's Nomo Toy. You made him come. I just swear at the same. Bantama. If you just said today, Kwabri is right.
3: Fox.
0: Gidi kakra ba elections in here. Sometimes I had no ma pine panda smoke kakra. No, they are shadow, no, quite a baby. You see, but I'll be so much a book could be now. Minus of it, Kofobes was an idea. Oh, I best was on Mount Sasso. Book could need in a maybe boy. Marco, chapter 1, no? The night before elections. Chapter 2, the political bag. Nima wum is over trouble, Kramitis Awatra, miss you. The night before elections. Nima is Zino and Yasem Ketua. And the political bag.
3: 97.9.
0: These two names. Yeah, guys, at you. 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Ma yam kweyanim imbus herbal mixture. 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
4: ibato good morning
0: nem pom to say
4: ibato nyame adumo
0: motrin kwaso so
4: nyame tidas pa
0: na contest ne to say
4: oh nyame adum contest no be ya nyame yakobo ko
0: e ko boko wa hu
4: boko
0: mo ho de manko.
4: Oh, they are any paid yet. They are pitching, pitching, pitching, pitching, too much, sir.
0: I see. When to manage it, not you need to say difference, you need to say, when they or contender.
4: Oh, nah, difference, no, yeah, 12 boost.
0: 12.9.
4: Yes.
0: You're very close.
4: Yeah, very close. Because. If we be two of no, Anna, MP no MC no be Cheska.
0: Jinaho, Jamano, Jinaho, sir, Tobo. As I'm chatting, South, Member of Parliament, one of the questions I'm still watching. Answer.
4: Aye.
0: One of my.
4: Alexander Yapopon.
0: Former MC, you know.
4: Former MC, you know.
0: On be Cheska.
4: On the chesca, a boo said, a promo said, and your man Coyeno. On the chesca, your man 300, 400, 500 in a room. It is okay, margin now. Name crop one of Mugini in Anua. Not just say, a mutuke. In the Omu said, the name is on M1 and on the chesca, and this idea, and your committee mupa. That's a miniska.
0: Hey, sir, I from Pon, I said, Cocos and Tibotage and Homaisua. Will you say confirm, sir, or say, sir,
4: Massa, better get none of my money, yes, a termine, and you must say, Nacoso. One more of this kind of man, everybody's going to be better. I am Yamukum for crack, but this can be a moment is going to be better.
0: So, who say a chess can then answer you?
4: Oh, Massa, I didn't meet my.
0: Oh,
4: I didn't meet my because me no me a chairman dia name Pamba Sabasa. No meaning say, she can no more channel. If you do one vote to cry, maybe me. So I didn't know chairman, me by a dear, a deba Sabasa and a deba.
0: Okay.
4: Eti, me then me two and yammy bombire, say, Basabasa, Ebia, M. Maho, na as Antiatum South, part in Ubinyana soon be. Eti mina one vote to cry, me dear, you know.
0: That's fine. That's fine. Uh-huh. The NCHS, there is no unity. So being the elected, Nana said, a chairman elected, what is your plan? Oh, you better there because you cannot maintain it as is. Some seat, you know. There must be some changes. What is the strategy?
4: Oh, Minia, let the Wasiano pay. Na ma pasa kwenye isu na machia etiepu nina. 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And no one me plan, they said, and you make my channel and grand and then your principal executive when I get to a banner grand every knee. Then a year party, no, and every knee. And no one tea, and a pay, my first video, so number so be I said, I grow and a party, maybe, and then you pay dear. Oh, be better, be better, be now so. And I said, you'll be better, be. There's me now, no, Yanko Paya, don't. 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
0: all right me da senior ya bin show seven no wa be da cp
4: yo mr da cp
0: all right Ausia, the chairman elect for Asantia to south chairman Noah and I na bonko but na we dey say ade ye sho say ye ne the member of parliament for Asantia to south bidin kuma if you want me ka se mko sa this allegation, in fact, I didn't see na yeah, election na ukoches kaho. Ebi ana anya sanity, but all the same, 97.9. Yeah, kwa everyone fair hearing, no research him the side of the issue. Yeah, because I'm here at some central social abba. I want to know who is So other political parties, move on to you. We be saying this year, how to manage it. And check, you see, my own say, and this is what I say, a internal elections, and kakrakra, or more pushing kakrakra, did they be answered their name, or move soon kak, maybe what to be a day, kakrakra, more pushing kakrakra, and we yanty or body, and umber cop, constancy, nafi, netro trossa, and after this, even when they be sacco. Sherman's about clinic. Almost a cream on the paper, papa. I'm a stroke pan a hawa. Co normal hill. Sexually transmitted infections need in a bisa gonorrhea and syphilis. Co on bebow. Lose from can't walk to be say yes, we are there. Ukuma u tutri and kumwe. Co to the cream kumuno. Co, we are there. Ibia said, Osu, who are the first name to sa, who in the south, papa. Co, we are there. Waste pains. What transit went to me, sorry. Co. We be how? Near show ye pa. Almost a corribampo. One year so corribampo rubber and credit insurance move for 0240 842 6995. 0240 826 995. Now, you know, so out of pay. But let me say, when you're church, when you're a church, when you're a church, when you're a church, when you're a church, when you're a church, when you're a church, when you're a church, when you're a church, when BBCC and I used to name more papa. But yeah, we'll be our own sat back can be. But be a tone with a store be a room. Cause I hope a church will be used to. Now, be a sweating me, I correct the amount. Hey, pa, and you didn't find too kind. In 2 years, be a now, be a sweating me, I correct. Now, so my clinic. And so, every room. But I said, don't pay him credit to two. To me, say yes, a mutu two, pa, yeah, we are. And you're quack. And you're quack. Prostate disorders. Call. Now, call you Yarisa. Sexual weakness, ko na kwajua yare sa. 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Na... Yanya was so that be anti and your correct information. Our 14 Smith baby diapers naba. And when they see the bon colano, a yepa. Our 14 yina bet to be. Cause you didn't want dance here. Smith baby diapers, a yepa papa papa. And no one echo. But beer, what a rusto beam. But beer, stop beer room. Cause up a Smith baby diapers in the be. And when I yard to see ya. A baby, I wadi eba. A brady, a woof for the sir. Say, over what diaper, Colano, a Smith, the Edibinaba, Smith baby diaper, and it will be a jet to man. Well, Colana, chins you come up. Oh, yeah, Colano San San being with the tomb. I say, oh, call him, come up, Philly, dear Groman, and Hotor, come up. For 0244-362240. 0244-362240. Now, be answered to me, I am correct. Sister Adwoa, it was Spintex. Okay, na yenene monkobo na bibia enye correct pa. Spindex, okay, Spindex, all right. And he restore BM. You better say to be Tom. You better say to be bro. Now, so. Tony, idea. Open it to Muni, you know what? Friend, number we 0501-366-549. 0501-366-549. You better just so. Right, be a I corrected the above. Now, Power Specialist Herbal Hospital. 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About hepatitis, I want a problem. The 9-time award winner for hepatitis B. Now, see any area your body said G. And a pay ya, PBA Tiraquine. Na, BBA and me, you're correct, M Fabam. Prostate enlargement, Ninjina. Your body said G. Ah, Upada, yeah, we are saying that in Uhu. It's a hundred and a quay in Fabam. You're not quay and BBA correct. And so, at the amount. Omancha Kodan Kamo Kabena, ACP, Quantum Ponoso, Power Hospital, Bastop Ope, Kumasi Fiasi Bosumutri Road, Adre Yard Junction, Trackred Energy Estate, Oben Hantama Rural Bank, 0244-544-422, 0244-544-422, na Yenye was so out of pay. You will see a exactly 60 minutes past 8, Ewo Fiha, Maminko Asantia Chem Centra Emra, na Minti Hodi and Sedi and Rekoye. And then, come away, walk on the idea. Just in code from Ponce, say hot yellow, seven car crowd, home penny for a refrain, be moon combo, on be review near who said the city, say the attendee be jina. It's not said in commando, be see a call. In you answer so, it's not said in commando, a be see a call. All the same. The chairman elect, Professor Seto Furu for say any. And check, you need to be doing kawaka crap. Na ma share the situation at hand. Bibi abe ye fai. 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Odifu wa sama prayer and counseling center. Odifu wa sama prayer and counseling center. O business is seno na unhunu su papa. 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Iye so bobo brebe si wo ye a na efri de di wachi. Yes. 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Oba sha him bubu ono. Jaba family house inside hope. Ahin bubu ono inside the Jaba family house. Hope na the check kwa wo. And my friend don't want to be into my madam home like a crack. Me ba. Yet the rest of the situation issues in betwell so. Near with the petitions, not shall say ba. Go for a petition. Or more your petition. Ain't it the political class at all? We can't even see any. Come on, baby. We must see any at once.
5: If you're some three.
6: Or to the people. Yes, yes, yes. And
5: this is
6: Okay, Komuna, El Kosuma, if Yapa, and your mind, Papa Bonina, importer.
5: Aye,
6: dear Bob Wire, put with any dear way in and he imported back. And in tea, and what book ya say? Unso Bob Bobby Pepiano. Would ye only expect so there was a cocoa ya may be Pania Yawono?
5: And now, sir,
6: yes. Even so, a medical officer announced
5: that the clock
6: of party has any
5: action.
6: It's a device, Ben, because of Cocoa Mimi. You were in a panier, announce a cocoa pa.
5: You won't be panier, pa.
6: Oh, yes, yes, and yes, and yes, and yes, and yes, and yes, and yes, and yes, and yes, and yes, and yes, and yes, and yes, and yes, and yes, and yes, and yes, and yes, and aside the one in Panya, young fan say, yeah, I want a Panya. It will be my soul. It has to say, Coco no cry, Bano, oh, yeah, and San Diego, you try the other.
5: I have no idea.
6: So, San Diego, yeah, and Coco, yeah, Achima, Quamuma. I can only say FDA for any idea with time, Momoko. But FDA won't mean coin, dear. On to me, quite China, when I get a new swap of a cocoa, been just to say cocoa, ya ray, and no moving when you actually travel with a package, dear banners, you know. Ya cheap or party as in our way. Mean can I say you, but the men can say only control when near muscle. Into hepa plus, puffy any plasmos, no, aya anu bi na emma oni padua no mi je ntia ya na mi ta duo no ho asem no mi focus kwa na obi a oyare de oyare de de mi kan o kwani bi ma ne hwan ne din ba wa eye 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
7: hey are

Yeah, we're gonna know. No, I'm signing.

for a brand new day for brand new week. Today is the 13th of July 2026 in the year of our Lord. All over the world, people of God are shouting Emmanuel. People of God, Emmanuel. People of God, Emmanuel.

for tune. To be having over 124 main centers, also taking us loud and clear. What a mighty God that we worship. Brethren, the Lord has given us another chance in our life. So Heavenly Father, Lord, we thank you very much for the gift of life. Today, our words of motivation will go to each and everyone going through trials, tribulations, disappointment, promise and fail, problem the fruit of the womb, financial setbacks, business setbacks, difficulties in acquiring your traveling document,

of a brand new week. The trials of today will not last forever. Romans 8 verses 18. The trials of today will not last forever. God is turning your pain into purpose and your struggles into testimonies. Are you with me? Let's all take this one as a prayer point and pray. Romans chapter 8 verses 18. The trials of today will not last forever. God is turning your pain into purpose and your struggles into testimonies. Just believe it. So do Isaiah chapter 43 verse 19 also encourages us that never lose hope. Just when you think it is over, God will make a way for you. Isaiah chapter 43 verses 19. Never lose hope. Just when you think it is over, God will make a way for you.

So be patient and have faith in the Lord. Your God time is the best. Heavenly Father God, we thank you very much. Brethren, I am your loyal and humble servant. Still the commander-in-chief of our Battalion 1.

all over the world. It's a movement everybody cherishes so much. Because the guy behind the 1 and 2 is a legend. His name is Isaac Nnozu. Legendary Ike will be on with

Simi Ketchera Wata. Number one, so don't say mass on Rebecca Kane. She says, I won't young Central Nibi. No matter station or what. So we young could be a Yemena. I had some now, Mimica Krata. Mrs. Awunian Central Nibi. TV or radio. That's Anson and Kachara. Mopoche won you on the way to Kono. And then the pay. I visited someone. In fact, maybe a whole papa. All along, you know, you're enjoying your way to Kono. Son, you're a bonnet the dame. Brother, sister, million in Centroni, woman, you're careful, Kakrati. Then you're baby, and a walk water. Miss Minion Centroni, when you know, Kabrochir, son, you're about bonnet to dame. Now, Mrs. I was a campaign for my hand. Now, boy, you're about Bowa, Minion Jaya. The company you want to me so you so because in the hospital bills are very expensive. Number I'm catch you in there and you be on a walk and you're not be on a walk to Abraham who's and seeking the face of the Lord first. Maybe say this in here, you know, you're not a minimum one and Sancho will bring them suddenly around Borongo Dame on an anomalia walk to you and a Razinia Minzi. If you resonate, you can't on you're too late. And a moment, Cassie Minchel. And you could be on a walk on. So could be on a walk on. Because Jesus Christ and Paul Chopi, or no, your only begotten son, or say, you know, Dobano. In Kerazin, from Commission, but one for Jesus Christ, one for Nung one. Now, Herod Podokun. A bracket, you're not by Herod, no new power to conquer Herodana. And you could be on a walk on. Nyana mombiana wotu, nye biabiana woko, nye kubiana wajano, nye kontubiana wotu, nye biabiaje nye biana yoko, shamaman kasem so michirao. E yimnana Saul, on Goriata, no Ruguana. But the song with David and all tatan. But David is soon Saula, no Ruguan, but on David and all Akonkan. More or less, they soon free him for. Not yet, and yet a Kubiano Biaco, Nayana Mombiano Biatu, and the Marcus Macumino Centroni be. The baby or Dano, baby or Demino Centroni Dano. Ah, a rat. As one who know to the man a mono. One who know to them that or two to the man a mono. By Minia Centronia, Yereba Boa to them. I won't come was it. You will be back at one pabom. Ya don't walk out. Nam would be to you to the abo, but mamma kind there. And Kafunfun see as in frim. Yet that's some of that son of Mokrado. Nan shay ya. I'm shay ya. I'm shay ya.

Mirka Mirka 2:30 a brand se kama kama no ozizo mo bizi bi no awa ho brase buri an bu no ne nyo bridge mo suru brase or the doctor of the multitude doctor Buzajiman why you ready with ya on for the time is agro or a very punctual doctor Akwaba Mirka no mumble me mo file asa nka se wa ba pa pe wa bibi or you the fearsome three

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Friend, what's up? 247. What's up? 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I was 0542 77 8572. 0542 77 8572. And a 0591 367 898. 0591 367 898. 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Nebu Bobby, our outside Ghana, sir. 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What's up and call Dr. Bizajiman. I was 0542 807.

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O send when yazapa. 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On your capital SMITH apostrophe X. Capital XISMITH apostrophe X. Smith. 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

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Of one Smith baby diapers. Smith baby diapers. Pa pa pa. 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Smith baby diapers, yeah, I'm reblow when I tell you. It has a stretch size with a realistic tape, so and have an ultra thin pull up. Ninya biwo. Diapers are the boba. Ultra pull up the strip, no. It one more green, ultra, yeah, correct, correct. It one more the line now, yellow. No, ultra, oh yeah, for red, no, ultra, time to change the diapers. I'm on signal. I'm on one light. Why the traffic light, you know? Mary, I say. And you reach the Smith baby diapers. A two phone, I'll be a agent.

Father says my gangri can assure no name more shops no wanna I wanna see you be office no but your phone pay if we send Sarah conscious and Bisabia those support under market distributor Fred Cyprus Enterprise. I was 0244-362240. 0244-362240. 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

or a struggle at Gamna Stone, in Sro Postro, and from Mastro, and once you be a stro, cause I tripping in your bear body, or your Pedro blocks. 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One more Baba Mo. Watch one up came. No worry him. Brought up a pan of Frankana. 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I want to use area. 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I have 42.5 aggregate some cement. Super strong as some cement, you know. And the Pedro Bros will combine power here. She quarry dust, stones chippings, and be super strong as some cement. Oh, Razi! In Shobaya Bordei, Miss Pedro Bros, oh, before my move. I call you, you could two from. One can say, Bomazna, 2 for 2 from the Bra, that's a Boba. Chirabay!

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I was 020-900-7090. 020-900-7090. And I Jesus Kahon 0240-446-771. 0240-446-771.

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I was 020-900-7090. Okay, hello, Data Pedro. Young Quada Michelau. Why Juma Kuma Power Jumpa and a William Missroon? Where you might was sanded my friend, Eva Papa. Alfred Data Pedro, Data Pedro. Mua Kumasi, here I owe. Mua Marcy, Messiah to a Marcy. Victoria Street, our Marcy. Plot D. Just Mr. Chowska through the Momo and the bank.

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A person na kwanchire bia. Fresh Sharps Herbs for say Sierra. I was 0246208496 0246208496 and at 0261-388-149 0261-388-149 or Inboost Herbal Mixture, Police in Adrono, called drug stores, chemical shop, pharmacy shop, over the car in Yabena, Inboost, Inboost Herbal Mixture, your number one immune system support, oh, baby, all over the world, baby, you, Inboost, Inboost.

0: politically and talk war montem.
1: Politically?
0: Yes.
1: How come?
0: The Falkland War. It drew her a bit this
1: angle. Mate.
0: Wednesday, be didn't come on before he be real football him. And to say, see, I'm an orca say, English referees, you may do a mukodin or white cap, nothing a baby. Argentina referees, and you may do a mukodin or white cap, nothing a banner. Because whenever there is a game involving England and Argentina, omo referees intimin this our game. No, let's take it Argentina white cap matches are all boni no. English referee intimin dibi. Same way. England games are all boni nano, and Argentine referee ain't mean to be.
1: Because of that war.
0: That war ne war no. The draw ni e dimu nko ma asase ho.
1: Asase. Okay.
0: Nyame abona asase nipa ba e ne e pre ho. Ni e ko onto kwatwe ho manzo. En na ko fa sade ni nyina ba. Nti o ya Argentina referee a, odwuma di abawie, no matter o performance abadi na di na o the opportunity to ko obekọ final because e ye denya. O man na nko final a. England be ko final. So my ne ko final a untimi ndi game ni bi because conflict of interest.
1: Oh okay.
0: And England so so ko a e san de da mo ntam a FIFA mpo aji atum no ya ma Argentina referee medi. Same way for England. And ye nya the semi final is all set. And ochina na.
1: So a referee like Biology Colina. Regarded as one of the best referees ever. An Italian. And is a koba say oh, the game na Italy for any involved that. How the world rated him, no? It could be show some bias, Anna.
0: I don't know they are. Oh, yeah, they are. Nipadi. It's about the psyche.
1: It may be a referee to me, Nicole Comach.
0: Like a Yamana, I can't hear from this. Different, my mom. Oh, my way, I answer.
1: Oh,
0: sir. When you say, you're Nipaba Akri.
1: My
0: house near our tap when someone feed you.
1: But okay,
0: oh, about Bobby Yan.
1: Tell me a referee.
0: Ah, so wait me the Kotoko game.
1: Wait me the Kotoko
0: game. Oh, Bobby, oh, Bobby Yan, oh, come on, come on, come on, come on. I mean, maybe I'm a cassette. Me know why.
1: Oh, yeah.
2: So, yeah. Also, conflict of interest rule. No? I will FIFA no more be a friend conflict of interest rule.
1: I know, but I'm a friend the tagger. As a Yadema, PLG Colina.
2: As the best. Only me the best match that. This is ABI exhibition. Be a friendly game.
1: Okay.
2: Italy ni bia Germany bo friendly match ni so oni and then van kobe ba competition oni ya bi ni da
1: timi timi ni ko to match
2: wo de
0: what declare so what declare
2: future see you no ko did na be see you no din we no di bo we na ko to lose so what does come
1: about you
2: so mun dia se ma wo
1: se be di match ko to lose
2: and see won
1: and a bad this has been ready.
2: There's a good one here, Anna.
1: There's a good one here.
0: I'm over here. I'm
1: a chairman. I'm a chapter half. You're so my bad.
0: I'm a man, I'm a man, I'm a man, I'm a man,
1: I'm
0: a man, I'm a man, I'm a man, I'm a man, I'm a man,
1: I'm a man, I'm a man, I'm a man, I'm a man, I'm a man, I'm a man, I'm a man, I'm a man, I'm a man, I'm a man, I'm a man, I'm a man, I'm a man, I'm a man, I'm a man, I'm a man, I'm a
0: man, I'm a man, I'm a man, I'm a man, I'm a man, I'm a man, I'm a man, I'm a man, I'm a man, I'm a man, I'm a man, I'm a man, I'm a man, I'm a England win here. Same with Argentina.
1: Yeah.
0: But can I say Argentina? Argentina, they struggled to get results. After group stages now, Omunyan with ease. Winning 3-0 against Algeria. Winning 2-0 against Austria. Omosha Omaya, a friend in Jordan, by 3-1. The Omunyan is in the round of 32 against Cabo Verde. Omaya and him say, in terms of quality, in terms of tournament pedigree, no, Omunibi, this was their first time on Mobile World Cup. But we are talking about three-time champions of the world. Ah, or what? Arguably the greatest player of all time since our football shots here. Again, Osaye defending champion. And in Cabo Verde ni Argentina game ni die. Who analyze ya? Odeba ko extra time ne be dey pa. But Kevin making sure say omo the game never call extra time. E home pon omo say ko jina Argentina for ne so until Lisandro Martinez El Salvage e the win e dey Argentina. Then in the round of 16 against Egypt. Egypt in common in Nina, yes, Omoye village champions, some of the Africa had here. Oba, I say, Oma should be our magic titles, no, yes, you. But in the history of the World Cup, Mpono, Omoqua, not game, so I'm barely any match in poor World Cup national. Now, yet, did your mom. But they made sure, say, Oma qualified your free group, no, with them. Epia Bonte, and in their run of 32, they won against Australia and in their history. No, my really, I'm a first ever knockout game. Entombable against Argentina, no? Again, you look at the squad quality of Argentina. No one share Egypt.

0: Egypt, the only player you can talk of, sir. 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On Costa Ticrana. Obet me uro mo national team name. It's a certain Mohamed Maru Salagali. Because of the way he was football.
1: Okay.
0: Who you are no free one, ma? Why be him now bet me a case? Who did you free Egypt national team name? Aqua Kura the Argentine squad name. Ne bayadi. And it's a game, no, so now qua. You go say Argentina, but really game, no. But at the end of the day, now say Argentina free form by 2-0. Ebe a comeback, Barrene.
1: And it shows your fighting spirit.
0: Yes. But teams ninja now bet me a fighting spirit against. There comes Switzerland. Switzerland, Omi are one of the European countries. I'm a case, I'm a bad major tournament. Oh, in shada, mamo, that chance is on my performing. But anytime they come on my performing. Last time, a Brazil, a year, a free in the round of 16. And to your mobile, you know, no, be say, oh, Switzerland, they're on by a round of 16, they're an armor cycle. But they made sure some back qualify from the round of 32, the round of 16 to the quarterfinal. Yes, Argentina and your first goal. By who said after Argentina share goal, no Switzerland came into the game. At was sumpo benya equalizer. Brelin Bolo die say Ghana has a minimum command can anybody because that was a silly mistake. And I error no question. Say a penalty box mu. And I will simulate a mini problem because how they will simulate in a far large penalty amount. But say center circle power coach any mpe. Now be kwa kwa yasa adie we no. E adie se e ha again. And me e na me.
1: And there's the picture.
0: Yes. The image of the cover and the red card ne buy.
1: But look at this picture. Mm-hmm. It looks as if he was trapped.
0: Mhm.
1: Ana
0: born o sha ono ne de ne nan no.
1: Akobo.
0: Ekobo. Okay. 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E legend ye be kwa red card we ni ye tu fu bebrebe. Ya ka the Arsenal rule a ye corner kick ne set pieces. 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Now red card in kwana si a ye mo mo the opportunity se omo nkohwe e bia na decision omo anya ne ye no ma correct no. By a red card, when it is, you can say mistaken identity. Say a yellow card in poor. Near who is it? And your side player, and I was here at the man on. And at this yellow card, the man, young Corevano, near me rescinded the decision. And that was what out a see a ever and anu game him. Because foul, you see, you know, referee nine said the benefit of the replay park in a swan. And to one day, Paradas now could channel man a yellow card. But after the VAR room for any friend or quarrel, you know, and who said no, Brelin Bolo simulated or true, no, why, Nemeshi, Paradise Crampo Wankano, and now Brelin Bolo educated the first yellow card. And for simulation, no matter baby, you see a yellow card. Your penalty box,
1: don't have the matching orders.
0: On your matching orders, the man, you obey ye, yellow card, if you Paradise, because it was mistaken identity, and on the man, Brelin Bolo. Just Switzerland making sure I say on bubble over 40 minutes because 70th minute now we red card no. Omo boy had to go extra time, but the might of Argentina, the quality of Argentina attack no, show ye. Julian Alvarez scored a very fine goal. Then Lautaro Martinez with the rebound and soon yeah yes third goal in the Argentina. Omo qualify, but they almost struggle and sign no money resource. From the round of 32 against Kevin, extra time, Egypt, latter part, and Omutiminya Omo winning goal, and Rana Sanano against Switzerland, and so Omo they call extra time.
1: Even so, it's part of their game plan.
0: That's Omo the umpire extra time, pa. Even the last edition of the World Cup no, against Netherlands, Omo they call penalties. France, they are cramp, no, and also Koya could drew penalties. Yes, they were, and also almost struggles, and they won against Australia, but Australia born and only Argentina, but now who said, no, you say, no, was echo. And they are doing it again. Messi are made mad here. But the tennis Argentina for me, because they will carry their leader this time around. Need to be an also on one time when you're in the console. Also, I'm also time to see what console be. And Alvarez and Lautaro Martinez did a very good job.
1: He came to the party.
0: Yes. Bench and squad depth and quality and bench. And we had the Lionel Scaloni, Shani Bench, with Mr. Sanyam de Argentina. Tiamo Mabaso, another semi final on Madrid. They will want to win the World Cup back to back. One person Munja Messiquan on a very high note. Leonel Scaloni will want to repeat Vittorio Pozzo. The Awaya and the record Awaya to say he's the only coach Awaji World Cup no back to back. And they will want to be part of Brazil and Italy say Omoji World Cup no back to back. Brazil 58-62, Italy 34-38. They have tried, but in fact, this time around, almost semi final, almost just one game away from to the final. But they will play against enemies, in quote, the Three Lions. The last time.
1: What a game?
0: Yes, the last time, the hand of God. Any deal, almost a moment.
1: Peter Shelton, Maradona.
0: And a Beijinja, my friend, England, comparing it to Argentina. England, we need a legend. And Thomas Tuchel, you'll be a. Or some call Jubella and Cocacha and said, or catching and maybe a cream be an unfunny born in Chen.
1: Okay, say.
0: Look at Thomas Tuchel bar as England head coach play on any issues by a certain Jubella.
1: What kind of issues?
0: Issues, Ninja, and I say, he sees Jubella not to be a team player.
1: Okay.
0: Again, who is or back camper or disruptive camp on him? That's what divisions ever camp on him.
1: A 20-year-old guy.
0: Yes, 23.
1: 23. Mm-hmm. Eba Kampa. Mm-hmm. Or the division.
0: Yes.
1: How?
0: Because he's a big boy. He plays for the biggest club in the world.
1: Oh, okay.
0: Real Madrid.
1: Okay.
0: And Juma Oyen Real Madrid. No, be you know, catch you or say Jude is a big boy. He's not those players now. Nah, Madrid now nah, my big. You know, you could prove it on. Well, prove you actually Madrid. The reason why also sometimes he's can never turn if you Borussia.
1: So it means Thomas Tuchel is finding it difficult to handle
0: Jude Bellingham. Hey. It's not the barbon thing. Shut up, yeah. Antes, people can't wear one. Instead of wearing a car, public sympathy.
1: Okay.
0: But Bretton Fonu said, this is their darling boy. And he went up when you cry, no, said Thomas Tuchel, now Pemua, one for boy, won't be.
1: Come, Kuno.
0: And no, on one Pem, say, on one Pemua, one for boy, won't
1: be. But judge is better, I'm over.
0: Yes. Because he plays the job move, you know. That day, now, call up nobody in England for you, they don't know Charles. But if it was Jude Bellingham, combo game, beer, yeah. And he has been instrumental. Like I'm scoring 6 goals for the Three Lions. And the game no improve, especially in the movement. Second boss, Nina no. And in the 6 goals, Nina was the 18-yard box. He's a midfielder. He's doing so well for England, not only by scoring goals, but defenders who are defending solidly against Mexico. Okoye, a goal line clearance, be a born a Damasico player, and man could be a didn't come over.
1: Udom said, Nana for Pani Halan.
0: Ah, Nadi Papa, Nana
1: for Pan,
0: and Papa from Dortmund, or Mudim come up, baby. And me assures I started Dadan. But Dadan, I sent Kobit. Yes, they won. And Jude Bellingham stole the show. At that hurricane, I'm bad one. Bellingham came to the party. 6 goals. And now, Wababe, the second midfielder aside James Rodriguez in 2014, she has 6 goals.
1: Colombia, anybody?
0: Yes. Say player, she has 6 goals in a World Cup where midfielder Jude and James Rodriguez in Kwanai.
1: Okay.
0: Again, Wababe, and your friend Diego Armando Maradona, who say, I'm over back to back brace. 1986, and I'm Maradona, yes, Adiano. Okay. And also Wababe, baby, in 2026.
1: So, Bobby, match A,
0: no, no boy, yes, in a knockout.
1: Then a second game,
0: no,
1: 2 goals.
0: Bring, yes.
1: Apart from Maradona,
0: yes.
1: Bellingham is the second person.
0: And a second person, our yes, Adrian.
1: Wow.
0: And Jude, Yamon Abaso, he's a player, not coaching in Shadan. And after the game,
1: no wonder he's in number 10 jersey.
0: Yes.
1: Under 10, no.
0: And
1: Sabi, Sabi, you see him fan share.
0: Number 10, dear. Number 10, dear. But I am on top class on the bench. And on number 10, be any boy, baby, and any subman. Me number 10 via omo wade bi wo
1: but at the point in time I knew a Koloko player no about 2 no he 10 jersey
0: se no ya dey
1: no ya dey
0: me na na em fa no
1: no ya dey
0: we ya ya na
1: I forgot the name but o Koloko player
0: after the game Thomas Tuchel ko di nkomo say Kofi Anam ati be bua me with Thomas Tuchel nkomo na o ko di nkomo bi say the resource is fantastic, we are in the last 4, it's amazing, I'm not happy with the performance in every sense. The commitment is there, but we made life very, very difficult for us in the way we played. How we played, sloppy, tactical mistakes, not fast enough, repetitive enough. We were lucky. The man finds you on my honor and one company now. And a Jude is so bad and some trouble in the Busan. They say now, coach guy. And honestly, yeah, well, whatever. maybe he doesn't know what it's like to play in those kind of conditions against Ele Haller, Martin Odegaard, Antonio Nusa, Alexander Solov. That's not an easy team to play against. It's difficult out there. It's a tough shift. All the players are putting in a tough shift. You are not going to win every game, popping the ball and making 1,000 passes. Sometimes you have to win dirty, and we've done that again tonight. Do I agree with Tuchel's assessment that England were lucky? No comment.
1: Is it necessary for Bellingham to reply this way? I haven't heard it say, Ukot Akase. Do you think say where you're very good reply from Jude Bellingham?
0: And yes, I'm not Bellingham, sir. But I see the beans one or cup upon a papa is we needed
1: it. The respect and reciprocal.
0: Yes. Because it was 36 degrees Celsius temperature.
1: But Thomas Tuchel knew it. Say he knew it.
0: And a player and also catch and say, so condition you in Haaland, what would the Haaland die a man for? Antonio Nusa, what would them die a man for? Some dabba be through. So for us to go and play in such a condition, winning the game. Now we are here because a ball and a boy and in your fed, yeah. Yeah, ball above and the Bian also a ball. And in tournaments, and yet the Bian also.
1: So that rift is still there.
0: It's there. And who knew actually, say, who knew the upper hand? Because he's delivering.
1: Yeah.
0: Who did that park? That's why you're not. And to why you're not going to come, you're not reply. And then some trophy also hiding. Because of all the English players,
1: because he saw the show that day.
0: Yes. But I'm not sure what I'm saying. I'm open headlines. Some trophy open headlines.
1: Say about funny. If you're doing this, I wouldn't Fabio lift you from the mouth. There be an open controversial issues.
0: Judah or because he's performing so well for a or my friend in England. Legend, you do semi final.
1: Mm-hmm.
0: But didn't care catch or say all the four teams are former winners. And then for Argentina, they only defend the title this year. Legend, in the history of the FIFA World Cup, you say former champions ever semi final, four former champions ever semi final, is impressive.
1: Okay.
0: The year 1970, is here. Some former World Cup champions, four, Eurem in the semi-final. You know, Italy, West German, Uruguay, and Brazil.
1: Okay. And 74.
0: Yes, Brazil okay. Winning a third World Cup. Now then, in 1990, and she Italy.
1: Italia 90.
0: Yes, Argentina, West German, and England. They were all former champions.
1: West Germany.
0: Yes, West Germany. Okay. Now German.
1: Okay.
0: Now, Yababenya, four countries are almost also a qualify to the semi final. Omunina, a former world champion, the 34 years and 36 years after 1990, four former world champions called semi final. Yasina Babenya, another semi final. All the four countries in Yano, and the semi final of Magic World Cup. And on top of it, since the introduction of the FIFA ranking legend for the first time. Since the introduction of the FIFA ranking, Yenya countries are on more top four. Omuni now qualify for the semi final.
1: Introduction about the best FIFA rankings, you know.
0: 90s.
1: 90s, okay. Yes. So for the first time, you know.
0: Yes.
1: Top four for Omuni now was semi finals.
0: Right.
1: Wow.
0: Yewe round of 16. You know. Yeah, but before round of 16, you know, now Argentina are done number one, now France done number two. After the round of 16, France is Argentina. I call that top. They say France, Argentina, Spain, England in that order.
1: Mm-hmm.
0: So since the introduction of the FIFA ranking, you know, four top countries are 1, 2, 3, 4. Omunye Eurem into the semi-final. And the HSA is based on their performance.
1: So rank it, let me see.
0: France number one.
1: Number one.
0: Argentina number two. Spain number three. England number four.
1: Why we are not adding that order after the nah, World Cup?
0: Me, should say you better manage the repeat of last.
1: You better repeat of.
0: Yes, you better manage repeat of 2022 final. France Argentina. You better manage saying you're only say.
1: Oh, baby, highly possible.
0: Yes, highly possible. Say, I'm better manage saying baby. No, but I know England fan will not be happy with what I'm saying. But
1: how the English ni boa?
0: But I couldn't tell me.
1: If you know, I'm a
0: table
1: boy. Baby. So there's the rankings.
2: Yes, black English.
1: France, Spain, Argentina, England.
0: When are
1: FIFA
0: April,
1: ranking.
0: We're April.
1: April, yeah, yes. Okay.
0: We are talking about the current one.
1: The June, current one, June.
0: Yes. France at that top, Argentina that second, Spain that third, and England that fourth. Oh, you know, Ababi. No, it was the other way around.
1: Oh, okay.
0: legend ma kan jude de na chire wey say after Diego Maradona no na yes ade ni bi na yin gra stories ni mu kata ni ndin ko bi me chof me ma France ade bi
1: de le bleu
0: yes among the semi final among Spain nebo players need di omon come out to two tantrums same way the former prime minister Edema Spain opanya ye frere no eye Mariano Rajoy so menya Mariano Rajoy quote ne di atoso di amamia o se France for ne bobo pa omo ya de but the thing is omo o players no bobo no menya France for
1: punchline
0: ah punchline pa
1: punchline
0: you more fan say a racial comment
1: okay
0: because had dey ntina
1: okay
0: o timi ka say obi she national team JC bobo o masa o man no o si won free chrome on free o ya da no be drew
1: it is the reality
0: yes
1: but u po so probu na o ya da bolika say the wuye ya a racial comment
0: yes
1: okay
0: ana the current prime minister Pedro Sanchez so ba ka say the new American no o mo mo nsma no
1: okay
0: onim de worker
1: okay on also go to noy
0: on only the end there just be reading no has said them
1: oh okay
0: yes into on also so ababa abe ninu ya so politics no no ninu ya no be kai o say there be massa you smile okay how you smile say brother yes
1: I want to listen to the quote
0: me ba be kai Pedro Sanchez okay e quote ni e dey am after say Mariano Rajoy e dey na dey ba no so o say some people still measure belonging by a surname, place of birth, or skin color. Others measure it by their attachment to a country and their willingness to contribute to it by playing football, caring for the elderly, or opening businesses. Spain belongs to those who love it and help make it live, not to those who dishonor it with xenophobic statements.
1: Xenophobic statement.
0: A xenophobic statement, Nipany Munsem, and a Mariano Rajoy, I can say, on an idea, then I will be true.
1: Okay,
0: auntie, who no, because I say, who is Spain for you never, because Spain for you racist. Whilst Spain for no, I mean Yama or Free Morocco or Mutiminim, or more Nico Williams or Free Ghana or Mutiminim. And Tadden also by the Casa as a France for and yet France for. Or so mobile when you're France. But again, only say France for an Ancassa national team players normally by World Cup, you know. 21 out of the 26 players, yeah, were more France chrome on them.
1: Okay.
0: But the thing is, most of them, it trace your route to Africa. A higher percentage of.
1: Yeah, one more France chrome.
0: Yes.
1: But Omen Chi.
0: Every Africa.
1: Mm.
0: And so here, Mudia, you talk about their three goalkeepers. And so here, Mudia, Risa, I'm a goalkeeper, Bako, Lucas Digne. And to some certain extent, the Hernandez brothers, I'm going to trace your route to Spain.
1: Okay.
0: Intelligence said, oh, hey, France squad or the bar World Cup. We. And the reason why, at a point, only Mariano Rajoy, Ebeye Adrian. Yes, Mariano Rajoy, no. Yes, Boja Iglesias and so, Eddie Bia Bakakra. Another so say. I say, frankly, it surprised me. I'm stunned that we are still facing this kind of problems. I can understand that he didn't say it with bad intention. I understand France's multiculturalism as richness. Unu yenye bi obeka say France for yenye France for ba won timi nka. Oh dada say. But let him say their goalkeeper Mike Maignan. Oye Haiti ni Guadeloupe ni.
1: Haiti
0: na Guadeloupe. Ne papa e Haiti na ne mama e Guadeloupe.
1: Okay.
0: Now another goalkeeper Brice Samba ni krom ni ne Samba O'Neil.
1: Congo
0: Brazzaville. On kwa de wono Congo ha.
1: Okay.
0: But for Mike Maignan ya wono France.
1: Okay.
0: But for Brice Samba ya wono Congo nti okra dual citizenship. And what the go
1: the man. You could have played for the Congolese national team.
0: And what body man France go at a younger age and a movie from Congo.
1: Only.
0: Brice Samba ne daso. Very fine gentleman. Look at Ubasenya Malo Gusto. Malo Gusto ye Portuguese and Martinique.
1: Martinique.
0: Yes. Or apa ye Portuguese no my Martinique. Martinique for no say Oko France. They are bordered by Guadeloupe, Martinique, French Guyana.
1: They share borders yes. with the French.
0: Yes.
1: Okay.
0: A island Mati woman. Ti ono honu ono ne papa ye Portuguese ni. Malo goes to Chelsea right back.
1: Okay.
0: Then you talk about the Hernandez brothers. I'm going to say, trace your move to Spain. And cry for over 12 years. No move home, Papa. On Papa call Thailand. I got to know about Bobra. Call Wale Mambi. No, I'm blocking from so be home in the man. Into Hernandez brothers. For over 12 years. No move home, on Papa Crampo. Until now, say, I know Papa. Eba o munsu hunu.
1: O resefesi.
0: Ah, ko wale ye na ma mene se da bi. Wa wale atra ya unku unu o ma bi o mo akire bi ani asim bia. Then Ibrahima Konate is a Malian. Both parents. And you talk about Holy Kunde. Kunde is also both parents Benin. Maxence Lacroix o bodema Crystal Palace, Chelsea for open pa. He's a fine player. And also free Guadeloupe. Now William Saliba papa ye Cameroonian. Sorry, Mami Cameroon or Papa Lebanon.
1: Okay, Lebanese.
0: Yes. But honestly, you know France. Dio Upamecano is of Guinea Bissau. Bayern center back. Guinea Bissau now free. And you are joining on Facebook. I'll bet you the air can ask about me. Too much boys are moving free France. One of them. And I say, hey, I want your call woman. I say,
1: yes, they are playing for the Bleu.
0: They are playing for the Le Bleu. Now, over a moment for this. Now, Ngolo Kanté free Mali. Manu Kone, you could divorce. Adrien Rabiot is French, on there.
1: Pure.
0: Yes. Only okay. Lucas Digne. They see any France for me, you know. Lucas Digne, Abraham TFN, Adrien Rabiot, and the goalkeeper, Robin Risa. I'm not sure France, you know. Now, you talk about Aurelien Tchouaméni, the Cameroonian. Warren Zaïre Emery, so a papa is Martinique, you know, my Democratic Republic of Congo, you know. The PhD young chap, you know. You know, France, you know. But okra Martinique and Democratic Republic of Congo route. Now I'm attacking, no. Magnus Akluchi, Algeria, 100. Algeria for ni dine chisa, ba osu amu. Yes. Bradley Lorient, Solisam, Ado Bakola. Bradley Bakola, and so Togo.
1: Togo heya.
0: Ado, minimum say na Ado na otu Ado dey ni bidia.
1: Okay.
0: The same ADDO. Heya, ichire heya, yenu yane no. Wama ebo. Ena Ryan Cherki kura Algerian and Italian route. Then Ousmane Dembele, ne papa ye Malini, ne mame ni ye Mauritanian Senegalese. It's three countries, ye Mali, Mauritania, Senegal, no bit ma bo on top of it, plus France, ye kwa wono wono. Now you talk about Desire Die crowd, on the ni ya duwe ni bode ma
1: Côte d'Ivoire. 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
0: penyi ni bode ma Côte d'Ivoire. 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
1: No one is a second choice. No one
0: is a second choice. It's a mistake. It's a mistake. It's a mistake. Lucas and Brian Broby. Kuala and Desari. Claire. You've been a back at
1: you. I said, and get one yard.
0: And get one yard.
1: And get one. I don't know.
0: I'm not trying to say. I'm born on the bottom of my hammer. No. Timpa, you want to trap. No, I'm farmers. You may remember Panama. You're a crew. You're a monkey, baby. Now, you talk about Jean-Philippe Mateta. Or your Dr. Kunguni. Okay. Democratic Republic of Congo, Sakura Mano. Then Kylian Mbappe, ne papa ye Cameroonian, ne mami ye Algerian. By one of France kunim. Now, Michael Olisi, or ye Nigerian, ne mami ye France, Algerian. By ne papa ye Nigerian. Ye ono siya wono London. Ti ono di enkubi tuwa bodi ama. Yes, England, France, Nigeria, Algeria. Ena, abranti efendi, Marcus Thuram. Ne papa ne Lilian Thuram. The former Juventus player.
1: Amana Matuino.
0: Yes. Very fine player.
1: Yeah.
0: He was part of the 98 squad.
1: One of the best number twos.
0: Yes. Juventus, no. Bob Palmer. Bob Palmer, no. Bob Palmer, no. And so, my chief is Guadeloupe.
1: Oh, okay.
0: No, Guadeloupe. And Marcus Thuram, no, no, no, no, no. And 21 out of the 26 players, no. Directly, my route is traced by Africa.
1: So, if you want to destabilize the team, say, I coach, no. Papa, no coach, no. Obe team akanadi ja tun
0: doubt them
1: so how much can say ma fire
0: I am fire to no yeah it is not that papa na ko ka
1: very interesting
0: by in a way a racial comment ni ko say o kasa because ya nyine nim say to
1: acquire if you want to be diabolic
0: yes to acquire citizenship of a country there it depends on a lot of
1: things sure,
0: even our area kra no it be ma ko part of a country but these are boys are most of them ya wo mo ho all

0: Modest expectation.
1: What's the code codes in our behunu?
0: Modest expectation.
1: Ghana version of Ellen Haaland. And I was saying Fabio Haaland Mbappe.
0: Fabio Grosso.
1: Ultimate man Halabappe.
0: Hey!
1: Fantastic. Afa. Wait. Afa. 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Afa. 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
0: Hey.
1: Ah.
0: Mate.
1: Ah. Aye, and come on. Let it, I hear the dead. Every crane muts up on my year.
0: Yanty, you know, men's will approve one answer.
1: Ah,
0: Obinet,
1: Mr. Cornick. Pay Bianca Swallow down before Biano, or many appetite when videos, Nessabia, you, or man who say when you're in the bayer, project when you're in the bayer, when you're in the bayer, it's a quadranti. Kay, quadranti, yeah. Kay, let them.
0: Hey.
1: Ah, legend. Halabappe.
0: Fox 97.9. Na, and that what I say, yeah. Andy Carone, Trip One Fabio. Aka won Tamapam, who say no. Well, these are the things you should expect. Na, I'm watching Ensone, Aristotle, Eshe Omo, Edani Musano. Na, Israel, Sujina Hasano. These are the things you should expect. Exclusives, hilarious moments, everything combined. It was a quadrant.
1: Mr. Halabappe.
0: Mate.
1: So,
0: it's Fabio Grosso, a real account, you know. And then I'm assuming the NES, the eminent stay of Coach Carlos Queiroz. The eminent stay of Coach Carlos Queiroz. Sir. On say I can't qualify so no a bang. And BBI dance here. Say Coach Carlos Queiroz will take us to the Nations Cup. Unless something dramatic happens. And yes, sir, Carlos Queiroz. Because why you're in training. In Timoto Nibo Futu. And some of Fabio goes to Fabano. Na Triple. Andy Carroll. And Fabio Nemo. 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
2: lajan
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0: okay
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0: sasana bi ohanamboa
3: ona e kanu
2: wase na Salim Bafada genuino
0: mo fa
2: free future
0: stars ah Bafada
2: yes and the tie ne say oma sign fa kura bi
0: eh aduana okay
2: ona na division 1 zone 1 top scorer
0: sinaka
2: yes onya
1: where dem twa india no official nation for upper was it Dravko? Okay, no.
0: Dravko Lugalo.
1: Yes. Official. Eti kofi benya ina on fantoso na
0: nations.
1: Ah, nations FC.
0: Ah, but I saw
1: yes.
0: Johnson Smith.
1: Said Johnson won't even call African kukuchi.
0: Okay, because of the
1: nations. Mede ma me yam fantuma kofi sisi ya.
0: Okay, nations FC.
1: Nations FC.
0: Let me get the name right. Says draft could have
1: name. Oh no, you know you come come come.
0: Lukanovic.
1: Ah, or three back man. You know.
0: Ah yeah.
1: Ah, one. Three back.
0: Ah.
1: Ah. You know I Sedu.
0: My mention me bra. Sedumba. Baby obia my mention.
1: You go be here. Yeah, on fan to so.
0: Mate.
1: Ah.
0: Okay.
1: We am so only divine tea.
0: Okay.
1: Dem.
0: Mate.
1: Chrome. Wo.
0: Ah, me.
1: Good.
0: Hey, my good friend.
1: Ah, ain't that so?
2: No.
0: Is that okay? Hey.
2: But a three back, come on.
0: Hey. Look what you.
1: Three back, not the entry. A jumpy.
2: Boring. Ring back. Boring back.
0: Aye.
1: Yes.
0: But why? For why? Because it come about.
1: Ah.
3: So we need back.
0: But Dr. Chay time was he there? Draft could
1: not. Oh, no, go find a buy. The first season.
0: Oh, so the link is there.
1: Ah, yes.
3: Dr. Chay back.
1: First season.
0: This was your coach.
3: No, go find a coach.
0: Oh, okay.
3: No supporters.

0: And you see,
1: and Johnson Smith by assisting no.
0: Yeah. No kotoko omundu so ba na draw.
1: Ah ne.
0: Ko se wana.
1: And wana no.
0: And yes I go ma. Okay.
1: Oh, okay.
0: Yeah, we're saying and welcome to Ghana.
1: Okay. Do you want to divanche no?
2: Ah, divanche. Unim se ayi sa ayi
1: ayi. Joban asa welcome back.
2: Ah.
1: Sir Johnson Smith.
2: Sa sign we ma me hunu se oma is serious.
1: Sign be.
2: We no.
1: You are good.
2: Ah, yes.
1: Into is for
2: Africa no.
1: For Africa.
2: Ah. So you say no on in terms of say Africa dey feel kwot kwono wa je juma wa Africa how
0: ah
2: ko Zimbabwe what is here and let your mama hu say also omu mia technical team department
1: ah, yeah.
2: Yes o must start pre-season o
1: nations
2: oh yes o must start pre-season and him anom anom nyina ye pre-season
1: okay Andy
3: till again aduan assignments in the omu guso omo ye
1: okay
3: and the bia ye ka say players will be able to be an omoa no ma is on better players ne there almost started to omo January sir Kofi Mame Zakaria Fuseni ma o pictures be say here on zone 1 top scorer
1: Zakaria Fuseni
3: yes Aduan at on 14th March 2026 near FA Cup game between Aduan and Techima Liberty e ho na atapo ku wi adwuma no
1: We are here.
3: FA Cup goes no kwa nka. Like ade a dua na e ha o last season pan say no mu ni obi o be create dia mo mo creative midfielder no mu ni bi. O manya bi. Obo he's a proper ball juggler or the ball ni dia gro.
1: No team be.
3: Techima Liberty.
1: Yaroma. Division 1.
3: Yes.
1: And all about Premier.
3: Yeah. 21 goals no.
1: The man modest expectation.
3: Yes.
1: Premier no enya easy sa. Ntino Onimbo, per stars are there too, but Yaman modest expectation. Yahubi Dawai.
3: Tiaduana Gusu, your sign.
1: Mati, Ojaoja.
3: And midfielders, no, we tin a do call, Shokane call. Sana the AB of the call, because they are making preparation towards exits. No. Transfers, Sane, you know. Transfers, no, a do on Musea. A do on ma, ye are yet to be replaced, you will be. Yawa quick fix wo genuine no quick fix transfers yakofo na ba ye hia obi so position wo mesha won temman ni akofo na ba in the summer ube wo say ye top players a we yi ko she we baby na we afi mu ko ebi so o no ma o ye player o ye coach no o suiti na system no akwako fund na ba and pe dia dia na ye no o mu replace exits
1: okay
3: because chevanyoko Chivanyoko Sporting Braha. Oba no be ball obe ye ikeke obe firm keke oko. Now they have gotten a replacement. He plays just like Chivanyo.
1: Anyway, no.
3: Yes, wings obe timi abo. He can operate as a second striker.
1: Okay.
3: That's
1: what
3: crapping. Tia dua na umbo FA Cup game ni we ya en wo fa no. Na ha se panen de enfa ni nkomo. Aduan na wie no 14th match. Dilaja so
4: didin zo ne kasa
3: clubs na ne ho mo se aso omo ye nketwa omo se da nim bo na ni so ne ya isa
1: I love the way you guys are hyping our players.
3: Yes.
1: I'm only hoping say the kind of hype na them players you know
4: they deserve it,
1: they won't disappoint. Like that is my only
3: and I'm so me dey say me cano say wie now be bo na anya ya bi ohia me ankasa mu biem me me dey na se oboma mi hu na me ji utum na okobo na anye ya ushia mi ankasa mu biem
1: ndi oba far many seasons
3: wa bo Techima Liberty on the second season
1: ni mate
3: and we movie ko so Aduana is making progress in the transfer market. Okay. Dogle dia ne dia da bi ameka se
1: okay so the overall top scorers access division 1 2025-2026 William Addo 23 goals Doma Unity Fusien and Zakaria 21, Techima and Liberty Youth. The American SMC here, you know. 21 goals. And Kenya bad cry. But the first team remains Division 1. I think about Premier. Yeah. So modest expectations.
4: And number four, no.
1: Kwadwanchi.
4: They're
1: going to go far better to move this year.
4: Exactly.
2: Ntina
4: Ramba saw the way in to some.
2: Halabapi.
4: On Kwadwanchi. 17 goals. Including two in the final. Yeah.
2: Let's give time some time.
1: Let's
2: give time some time.
1: Martin.
3: And the legend.
1: Yes, sir.
3: Yes, transfers in Igusua. Kotoko, Eche Dogli, no be far, no fan in term. He's a player. My case, boys, no money ball, but Kotoko, any house, no, so I'm a ball. Oko Spanish La Liga, they see Julian Alvarez, Barcelona, and Yaso Coopen. Back here, car, I let Connie Barcelona, and they say, Crown, come, we are 80 pay. But only said that be all still out of Sudimachi. Who be on Nimbobo, and was some Mammy Horn Wabba. Me and Transin, yeah, Anna, your friend, sir, transfers the idea, she granted, yeah, your call. The Ninin Yan and Tabno be uncle baby. A piano has the unknown person career for saying, open, I don't know. What time
1: because of the fan castle?
3: What time because open, I ain't running your business.
2: On half the dear man has the did it now, Coyen. Yes, Uncle has, baby, we transfers in the brave. Has there or ye not did the IS strategic because or sasia a huni department
0: or best strength
2: or to we be brave but
4: or born and no
2: who's a sack in an M. Mum,
1: so the one mind you then when
3: Ghana hand one day. Ghana hand there say technical director be coach and me and Yamaha.
1: Okay,
3: see a 4 minutes or a technical director. The oil, you might see that say you're a pamano. I'm a technical director about be coach. And I said that young Kwama be a coach. Oh, my fans, oh, my coach, and then I'm a technical at Atunus. And you're back when you mean, yes, yes, yes, yeah. You were hesitant to find by yourself, be a technical director. We are near Pamo Doctor, no age, man. As good as walk away, so great technical director is easy. Almost on my own, but I catch your own mahi moment, you'll be on runner. Omu goes no airline with, oh, no, the bro for Kamaba. No, mamma, na age, man. Tigana, the officer will be a technical director or your coach. Because I'm on fire, I'm a phobia. Only one moment where we did not talk about the years of Fabio, the buyer. Now, my young Shashimi said, one here, Nasadia, na syndrome, na coach Menzun, so about you could not fear you take the card at a 74. As good, so far, coach Karim Zito, yes, our experience will league in him. At a point, he nearly won the league with Kotoko. And since him being a coach, he accident to be, and a cobaya went near me season, you know, with Kotoko. And of our dream selves in here, who do all the dream selves here, and put on the African continent. At Kumasi Asante Kotoko, or Baba Yedi Obeti, he won the FA Cup. He's one coach, or your coach is no more Ghana League anymore. It's only the league, no young fan and sound so be more. Why, in here, or Ben will be an artiabechi. He helped us go to qualify. Now, so also on here, Juana, he means yes, our experience. And again, Obeti attracted a lot of players. Today, after some, I can say no. You see the type of transfers are as good, best at here. Because there are some players are, and you're born, Tim Nickers, yo, they want to play for some certain coaches. Yeah. And to be full, if you're a channel called above 4 bar, and some of them are from as good. And MFDC League, you know, yes, will be a tall, a Diana, a tall, as good, you tall, Kotokone has, and so the young, the young, you're so better, no, Monto, you know, but I know, say, on better.
1: That's why they're about to go to the other division, and if you do,
3: yes.
1: So I thought about those one. Tia watching him.
3: Okay, he understands how about wait Baba Bono. Obi any problem. Baba no tini but when tini a man eh go for division one seven Baba no.
1: Seven Kwame Cook was coming to
3: call. Yes, some Kwanza Warriors.
1: Kwanza Warriors.
3: Oba Oba boy. Obi take the lead by division one seven.
1: There. Ebi ansa enye musi wa Kwadwanchi. On the ball sika dama. Ah yeah yeah.
3: When the ball sika dama when the.
1: Kwadwanchi the ball sika.
3: Ah okay. And Azak and so.
1: Aba fresh you are not tians and I was here make it two o.
3: Let me see how he am walking. You enjoy the football.
1: I prefer the football to your na beja. Let me now walk. Kakra mi woni edo beti mi woni mi wa. Kaja chine boss anyamu.
3: Anyumide am walking. You enjoy career.
2: I put the anyumi a walk to your.
1: Mister Ma kuta anyumi akawase.
2: I'm impressed. You're not here.
3: Until I just transfer sini gusi. Because when as time goes on, everybody will remember na yadi. Each transfer on come
1: Martin.
3: Tine do they say they on the talk about the area ordinary thing in a busy form because they say they are motivated. Baby or con on the say they do on a team, no boys no but they are well motivated. And your man shut down how almost at same baby a cream. And about it is scandals, but it's a name brain, Nancy and Tessabium.
1: Okay.
3: And a horse wait on who bona a bibab on Tim Bejamaco. And Tine do call. So can pa mo kotoko ndi na dwene wa sala legend ntia zi o
1: say part of life said I'm not going to buy. Be another one, my role.
3: That one of Kanya, and you be any
1: like that.
4: Maybe I'm more.
3: Oh, no, that way.
1: Udim, sir. Kwabrane ebe ebe frem se me me ntumi ta me hadie.
3: Se ni pata ni pata mfunu ni pa o.
1: Tofo. What is your campus?
4: Yes. First of all, da Ghana for be e de contract be show Otuado nsem. Assign as the coach for Ghana.
1: Otuado.
4: Eh, Carlos Queiroz.
1: Oh,
4: legend. Da ombe announce Carlos Queiroz no. Me jai bibia na ma best time nachi sana me tie
1: okay
4: but ne ya ye pe coach ndie me fi se ye benya better options but say Ghana because the emitted from ministry no me ha me say that ye ye course bibia dad pe fe se Carlos Queiroz se bibia nsasa oba be coach se de okan ye mfane sa because the ombe nya the ombe nya me I don't like Carlos Queiroz Nick Stahl no ne Stahl no ne di odi ma World Cup makase di odi ma World Cup no ebi aye the coaches 10 time na Carlos before adwuma no ye ma 10 coaches the same task ebi aye 2 penny betimi aye o ye but in the long term no me hu Carlos Queiroz
1: say he's the man
4: there be
1: okay
4: so e wanna me
1: so let's give time some time
4: because this boy is na e wono aye me ngin tumda say ye team no ye ni talent ana ye team na depleted said you no be can Africa ha uyi Morocco Senegal La Côte d'Ivoire Nigeria country ben or better players
1: Cabo Verde o do makan wa
4: e ten ye
1: o do makan
4: wa individual talent no
1: okay
4: we talking about individual talent
1: okay
4: say ye pool of collection ye ye roster na
1: then maybe ask Senegal
4: Mrs. Senegal
1: okay
4: well, Morocco
1: okay.
4: Nigeria okay. La Côte d'Ivoire
1: yeah.
4: These are countries for Africa and Prim.
1: South Africa
4: need players. Player to player.
1: Talent.
4: No, I'm talking about player to player.
1: Okay.
4: Yeah, roster. Say, be a national team. Be a nyana collab. You have a squad. DR Congo, I don't think they are better than Ghana. They are playing very well.
1: Okay.
4: Yeah, well, any mami yenu. Country, I'm a ball muache. It's a Congo team. No. I'm a ball muache. Sabasan de Sabre. I say, team. No, I'm a barber 4 years. Ni. And I'm more consistency. Wo. But if you player to player, if you are Inaki. Where was Semenyo? Where will be a Pate? Where will be a Jeremy Opoku? Me a compare player to player. Hey, these four countries and these are better than us. We those countries ni through. Obenya be a Ghana, Cameroon, Egypt mo. Ah, yen su ya standard in terms of player quality. Hey, pe Mali mo. But yen ya bo na ya bo no. Say ya the Carlos Queiroz, the Juman Mano. Na se ne stand once. Sa ne se ya no okwa. Ya beti tinsembe bree o camp.
1: But if it is still Carlos Queiroz, brother, then hold your breath. Just say the Carlos Queiroz. I'm sorry, why you say it is in your DNA.
4: Yeah.
1: Ebi a enye bebebe, but most of the times ubo hunwa.
4: Easy. Yeah. Obi a kanu e defend. Obi an kase. Na Mourinho mom ye defensive coach. Mourinho in the La Liga, oshe record goes na nyonye ne kwa ano. Yankazo obi a defensive coach aye mbiemo. Enye anu ni yeka. But any other dream here, say, defensive coach, yet I say, but 1-0.
1: And I think there
4: be a Nesakra. Thomas Sukio in the World Cup, or both defensive tactics. Because when Kutabo or not, he says, the Spain will pass a pass. No. They are always reserved. England team, they didn't say, what the ball better than that. Because no, more no spaces, no, I shall. And even here, can you can't say, the Bia, Semen, no, Mumrech, Jordan, no. Kudus, ba. Would you imagine Kudus, that is what Metaki, Omrech, and issues, Beba. Me a wanna make sure me her talent in a cry and the system now coaching go boss and one or better also there and to me why a national team. That is why I'm if he say Kibit Mania a different option, a probably an equal coach or a better coach than him. Our the system need different because a place we see a coach or about attacking football and about open style of game. Not your money 2-3 years, not players in the so bomb bar because boys near young 22, 23, 24, 25. Or me a very young, you bedroom. But se Ghana for fees or no mede neba, mini bi biaka obedu ya legend said the de support man during the World Cup. We will do that. Mimi nyo bia. But obobo we ba bechere adwen
1: ho. Send obi ampam
4: wa. Exactly. Legend. Aka 48 days near about Ghana Premier League. Aka 42 days na transfer window close.
1: The date master.
4: 48 days near Keke Premier League. 4th September to 7th September near bomb match day one of the Ghana Premier League.
1: 48 days.
4: Yes. And he said a bit more 49, 50 or 51. Based on the ideal game.
2: The car. That's already the date, and the time. So would be better now. I saw check it out here. Is it then? Growing up, no.
1: Yes.
4: One thing I was taught. I mean, the new year say, you make sure you always have set

0: afre uno macho ahane ntisa a player no so contract oni contract transfer no moye no whatsapp so ne call so sa awie ansa na team no kra bam
1: na presented don ho agim
0: team no kra ne last point se ko to go pe player Ghana ha e bi kra player no ba be supporter bi fie supporter penny bi fie ha e bi kra team chairman na be pe be bi amana beda abra ne team kra ni mu hwe enti ahane open market. The way I see ambushy players in transfer, no, and not a hard drink, kakra. But I think say kakra could be draw. The reason why I'm the date ban here say one player standard contract. Ayana, many ajima bedu di nkomo. On behalf of PFAG, and Oka say, onbe implement it in the new season. The Ghana Football Association, we in Kenya masem, but enam seke to Kreku has failed to organize the autonomous league as promised in his manifesto. Because time I'll be pay FA president, you know? That was 2021, right? In the first term, 2019. After COVID, November 2020. In the first manifesto, you know, that Keto Kreku launching the manifesto sunyana me ho. And at the bakwana e kama kuma pa anami bompa so ba obeye eye niema mi no. One, the National League for the Division 1 clubs. And their clubs ne bogui. Because National League ni ye league ne ebo higher Division 1. Any premier ni mu chendodo. Some of the clubs, our divisions ni be either Zone 1 or Zone 2 or Zone 3. So what they on the Premier League si wa, gab no son. We don't pay them. Yen tiye teams ni be breaker. Players ni be bring to omka. If coaches ni be cry, no mu ye jman part time. Ye wo clubs be bring organa ha. Coaches no. Requirement now was I also Division 1 obianya at least license B upwards no general bench no obetimi ni coach bi kasa no coach nde ni documents am ma register no no makofa license C no coach team ni yentua neka. So the gap between the Premier and the Division 1 in some clubs no esondodo senke National League ebe mana e competitive. So the 18 club league once cat promises say obebo 18 club league division 1
1: eno bogu ye
0: eno clubs no bogu ye e ya de ba kwa nke ba nke be me de pa go ko Englander the championship and the premier league is very close. Two e ya de autonomous league eno ba ya no te committee e de say his royal highness to be afedensa to togbe ye bibia wie eno submit it back to the AFI 3 years ni me nim be bi e wo. The reason why I'm saying this na say Sanko autonomous system no ho and ye wo a kuo bi a mo run ye league na ebe take some burden of the AFI. The AFI be the supervisory board for the league now. O metna nchan no ma he league ni ye.
1: No monitor.
0: So the player standard contract is saying ke autonomous league system no o mo ne be ye. Na nka mo AFI mo tinchan. But then say nya ya ni nya ba AFI ho. Say clubs no o mo prepare to mo players. But referees, you know, amoka. How do you referees, no?
1: For last season,
0: I think from week 18.
1: So let's cross check again.
0: Me check it, yeah. And then I'll give you the figures. But I know, sir, they are still owing the referees, the match commissioners, venue media officers, GFA match day assigned cameramen. We need to amoka. Ewo Division 1, ewo Women's Premier League in so. Even the FA Cup. Referees in Intimin Pio Moka. Ye be starting league. Intina Mika Saka 48 days in your starting league. It won't say a Juma no son. Now, CC and the FA World Cup, so the attention of the FA was at the World Cup. Because the biggest ever competitioner, GFA, ebe timia involved wa muhu. Now to the league. Say your autonomous body, and Kaweni in Ecuador, they are also working on the league. It will call England, money, Spain, money, Germany, more. Among your league, no, you found a World Cup. They are working.
1: That's why their features are even
0: exactly. This system under Keto Kreku, they are fantastic young guys. And one is Julius now about House of Okuno.
1: Yeah, husband.
0: Another one, there, Maxwell Caesar. One is in charge of the competition department, and he's working tirelessly. Listen, a bear on one set match day, Sunday. If you wait my course, bear 20 match day to some venues. If you a match commissioner, they are working.
1: Okay.
0: Inti, me person me who.

0: say da ben player standard contract e was say e fwe nke ye adwuma because e basa Henry Ensu contract ewu aka 2 months team bi pe no oh baby we you free agent obi anim so onto aso the team na ote what is 2 months na so as soon as the window na close
1: e
0: so
1: to go baby wa be dru Ghana.
2: Oh yes, he's in
1: Ghana. He was scheduled to be back.
0: So what I say edu ho no ma baba ya ya baby onto aso the kotoko but release because release ya na ya manson 2 months na kan ya on mobile ma team no it is a player standard contract na ba it is a contract on sign ya da league ni baba wie na ok e bia 2-3 weeks time now contract na wu and then the salary cap omo di say mu I think it was 2000 right 2000 cedis for Premier League clubs
1: minimum
0: minimum
1: as e kodoko di new
0: nti misre the player standard contract should be implemented
1: okay
0: to the league this season. Na ebi mo wa e de anwa ke kan de mi hu se na e ye boshe a ye se va ne ho anwan Gokett said it in Congress some time ago say 2023-2024 season va beba say ko 2026-27 enti na dem o nim ni nyina mo kan he knows all this thing ntina mka say ndie ne we bu ha e
1: politics
0: ntina nti mu wa ko twa me de na wa beka me de du wa na wa kan me nka hwe o on ko ho ko ye de no so eno no no and kitu ebi o hasofo Didi call him. So now there was no plan to replace Didia. Nanka sa thank you nanka ama. And ne has a folk. Onza woka woka. Oh, has pe player we has pe player. Why ne yes I man? Yes I agree. Say foreign coach mi maka. Say foreign coach ene bagan abe coach u team dia. Transfers and he cannot handle it because onu onimbe team and onim player bi. Ndie mpenivona na mbeto amano. 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
1: e da na de amisro
0: o se
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0: 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Sure.
1: So ofa eche dogla.
0: Fa Ismaelado no ka ho.
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0: So wa mfa Ismaelado a, obeba be kase eche nyaade.
1: Okay.
0: Sure. So wa we Lions team no obi anko be videos e real Lions team.
1: Na se uni Ismaelado. Na uni ni una wona seso e.
0: Uwona seso a problem bi anwo.
1: So ba so de koroko team.
0: Koroko team no uni Ismaelado.
1: Certain Ismaelado no obi enim.
0: Enti Zito yaade bi na emfa. No Yusu Hubejao as a deep line playmaker in some part of the game. Kamara mo be start ball na no amana badip so o meje ball no no ja nanu ye ne de entwe ne de dance o be ye that passes no
1: okay
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1: no? Heat Fabio ni pano no
0: 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These guys are tacklers o mu ye mad dogs born no be jini sisi ye no jiria especially Lord Hilaria Adabo entu ko samra boya born na Adabo boma samates nya no obo makotoko biza ho di entia e born no jiya na mama mu abefa imano mama mu omu nanu omu nim pass ne bo omu jiya na omu da oda mu
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0: Fuseni Nema no so na ye de Fuseni onu no o te se Ronaldinho enti na ye fa ni Nema no
1: yeah yeah
0: onu o te Ronaldinho ni nanu o say or your skill for no per wins. If you say he's starting the ball, no a winger, no boy 11. As on a coach is in the about midfield because of their flair. And to all no, if you say any name, Hubejo, I'm position back, number 10. That is the best position for them. It is a corrugo, but I'm going to say, until you say, last season, season, no, you should set Kojo more.
1: Because I'm going to say Kojo.
0: Exactly.
1: I'm going to say Fabio.
0: I'm going to say Kojo, but I'm going to say
2: Yes.
1: Why yes, Adjun?
2: Yes.
1: Okay.
0: Said Kojo no, omu yusu no more, but onu so no injury ne wo hoda da da da. Bechem enjoy player man ko free. Asemwe I said it here. Me mini said Kojo ni problem bia. But bechem enjoy player e man ko free. Agama, Lord Zico. Said player power bechem. Said ni contract omo twen na contract na so na player ni ko free. They know why.
1: Mate, first year na me for bencha dia kana ma. Fabio kakra bi na. Mami announced the presence of my good brother, and then they were born at the same time to Accra. Baba Rashid is in the building. Fabio, the papa.
0: Is those ones, sir?
1: Go very Japan.
0: I think, sir. Per the end, what companies you mean, you know? Oya kot kofana, I say, we lower our expectation. Because this is in the flu war baron. Eh, clear.
1: Division 1 is if it's bear more.
0: Yes. A bit me about say, or mobile before. A bit me about say, or mobile be ticket time. Let me make auntie as
1: okay.
0: Yes. And he, yeah, where the board in the baba.
1: Mate.
0: And you know Kotoko.
1: But don't rule out foreign players and so.
0: Oh, yes. They are, Obi Baba.
1: Okay.
0: But I say, majority of them, no. Now, could continue for foreign players, five Makuma.
1: Yeah.
0: What the abab, Bruce, why a tray? Abros, why a tray?
1: Adinja.
0: Oh, yes. Now, say, a C. Abros, why a tray? Opa, a Kamara Samba. Mebois. And now,
1: in Fagi and Bella.
0: Debbie, at a point, a same Fagi quad, a donzo beca.
1: Donzo more of him.
0: Yes.
2: Bamba, not a smart, any ya good.
0: Oh, sir, and no crowd, now we might.
2: Nigerian, no more five.
0: No more five.
2: Yeah, no
0: more
2: five.
0: Five. Now,
2: but no more matcha. Not three and an echo. Let's support.
1: Okay.
3: No, omoko matcha. Not three and echo. Sir, who beat me for five? But regulation it say. So we know West Africa for who beat me for five. Five in a bit me a match, a co bobby.
0: Who's that? Who's that? The entire normal onion. A smart mood Ghanae and Sana winning.
3: Oh, but when you're fat, on the smart one. So, sorry,
0: I'm not Ghanae and Sana.
3: There be no more Kwamuja Fernando Ovi, Fernando Bassi.
1: A Nigerian, you know.
3: Yes, because
0: so, Nigeria didn't buy in the second round.
3: Would there be over statistics or by the only Yagub almost and five?
0: Oh, yes, over statistics.
3: And Timmy regulation is a legend. So, we have five foreign players. I'll be team the marble ball.
1: Okay.
3: But this one in a ECOWAS. Hey, okay. I set back up a frame. No, your echo was near. Oh, come at a trip and a bit in the echo.
1: Okay,
3: say your fat Burkina, Togo, Nigeria, Abia, Senegal, Mali. So, my five players are waiting to win a bobo. I'm an
1: echo
3: because of echo was
1: okay.
3: But back up a frame. No, your echo was at to say Samba on free echo was
1: Congo. No,
3: Congo.
1: Okay,
3: it smell more. It's smart to me, Yagub, Omun Free Ecoas. The Omunya Bape, who come at a tree? Three penalty team.
1: But Obetman register five.
3: Obetman register five from
1: it. Oh, could you
3: register more five? But match the Okobo at three.
1: Okay.
3: Now the record. That's the regulation.
1: In the former venue media office, I don't know. Triple, no, no.
0: Five for the Bayo Ding. It sounds a untimim for qualities are five.
1: I was guided in Antimiva.
0: Oh.
1: Who's guy?
0: Untimim for qualities are five.
1: I didn't.
0: Qualities are five when a born back also.
1: Nasa go to Oscar.
0: Ah, legend. And now you say Donzo, you know, almost say Donzo salary no also.
1: It is because he's not performing. So Donzo more of any performing, and Kadi Ago conversation they be account. Donzo more of
0: any. Mukwala was performing and he maintaining. No.
1: Any different board.
0: Anything I'm just saying, Sisikano, Tio, quality ni the better.
1: But board do you? Anymore you go ask him.
0: Oh, see, I'm saying no more go ask him. I'm just saying quality ni the better. Yes, I have kofa. You will be free Congo abba. No answer kofa na bau. So be tre bibi. Because player often free Congo abba no. $1,000 plus salary in other manu.
1: Na bro kolo koso.
0: Menka asa bro. Di ame count yasi. Oti a $1,000 sa enumwa.
1: Ah.
0: Ha? Ah. Oti yasi.
1: Ebere. Odo ane skin TV bi ana we.
0: Ah, legend. Ha?
1: Ezo yo kolo kofa na siana.
0: Just some year, you put your $1,000 every month. Same as all the five foreign players about. Obi at $1,000.
1: Now quality was raw.
0: Quality no was raw. They make out here. Now, but so many person. Among quad, you have $5,000.
1: But
3: thousands
1: don't go there. The Asantokonoko, we know. Okay, for players in the bar. And they are performing. Supporters will come to the stadium and watch it.
3: But a bit moved, thousand was a crash.
0: Samba ba ese no wo bo.
1: Aha.
0: Na supporters ma.
1: Na samba so yes.
0: O se.
1: Samba so yes.
0: Enti nye ni nyina na o mbeba.
1: Ko fe ya po.
0: Ya ko fa yi ba me ba. Fabio Gama was here. No bi ama.
1: Eno Fabio die no. Un sent che mu. Satan na kodoko e mabo wo kuma se.
4: o no mba ye ne o nya betre house wa no
1: later call na o mo say class wa call obuase
4: e na o mba back be say house no be ka kuru mu a
1: e na yo obuase aha mi ni fabio obo ko ma se ko obo kakra bi
4: e wo boy
1: obo di ko ampoku
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3: wusu but $1,000 no mu nya bi so foreign players no mu nya bi so mo mo ba no be dey $4,000
4: o dey my card the lowest
3: no ma kain no mu nya bi
4: lowest no ma kain
3: e be dey 4000 o mo mu ko
4: na no other now dey camera breakdown by camera am free protocol because on protocol enya say bi on protocol e sika sam
1: but my point is that protocol as a club no if they are performing supporters would troop to the stadium
4: legend
3: o mo ma
4: sa player no kwa wo ba no wasam wo 2 years obo wan ye ni wi a no open kwa adwane
1: mate baba
5: the legend
1: bibi abako there
5: inshallah
1: bibi abako it's always good to see you
5: thank you very much
1: and I'm always happy to meet you
6: baba rashi
1: edias
4: fabio say na he is in edidas eh kamike
1: baba
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5: 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The legend.
1: Rush.
5: Ebe sira haso fun penyin fu
1: onu.
5: Okay. Awon se league ni se si
1: awo. Yeah, Benjamin said the birthday.
6: Yeah.
5: Oh, my wish
1: so happy birthday.
5: Happy birthday.
1: Black Stars number 2
5: number,
1: goalkeeper.
5: Number 1 okay. Goalkeeper. Perseverance of hands. The Ghana perseverance of hands.
1: In Ghana for
5: against England. Now we keep against Jude Bellingham, name Arikin. Now man to man football and two at the match. So we are kimping.
1: Happy
5: birthday. Happy
1: birthday. Officially, now we are 34 years.
5: My chairman. 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The legend. 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
1: Hey,
5: am I there? You know me, no Okruma.
1: I don't know, Baba.
5: The beer over Fabia is Port City, Awuraho. The beer over Fabia is Port City, Afa. And you met her.
1: I want to change my Baba.
5: And you met her, Krau. Now, Aspa, you won't climb pan a Port City, Biaba. Dabbing. Omuni
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1: okay
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7: Na ya wa reshim eh Madam Charity Hammond. A very happy, happy birthday. If we Pizarro Golden Touch Barbering Saloon on King Kers, we want to say Yamreshe Charity Hammond, a happy, happy birthday. I'm seeing Michelle. Now, on your walk, my so I did.
1: I'm a charity, you know.
7: Me name baby, you are one.
1: Oh, okay, Marty. We need enough info.
7: My name, you
1: Marty. And for the very first time in San Luis, and then you could find your point, we show a baby, and say, you're good for the week. And then Fabio goes to, one job, baby, yeah. Okay, so 0546 999744. 0501-436-476. 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Okay, hello.
6: Hello.
1: Yes, sir.
6: Yes, sir. Yeah, simple bag and you.
1: E pa chokase fwe.
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1: 0501-436-476 0546-999-744 hello
8: hello
1: yes my boss
8: good evening
1: sir
8: Kojo
1: Frepo, Mrs. Medassi, pass it to my friend now about you, so 0501-436-476-0546-999-744 Higher Fox 97.9. Hello,
9: boss.
1: Yes, sir.
9: I don't know, cafe.
1: Bram, I mean, you
9: fantastic. My mentee, I go for that. I was the vessel, so, Lieutenant Catcher Papa. Minia,
1: bra,
9: Yana Fabio Ekano, and Yaja Hopa. Say, likely, say, Kotoko Betimi at the Division 1, come and leave that papa. If you say, Kotoko, I'm telling you for every way, not almost shas, yes, sir. And that who are tipping my Zembe, ye, the money, you. Timmy Kukodo, one of the shas, yes, for we are seven, tipping my Zembe, that in Africa, that was me. Don't you ever say, say, I'm telling you for almost I would decide in a suit of when you should be. Quickly, the man of four. Or when you're in town, no one to send it as you want for my own pet, then you four bears and nine numbi and fra, Kotokono, Yabeti, and you know, Nakotokono, as after Janet, my apprehension in 278 and 81 airman. If you have better than that, which no wire is out in the amount. I don't work out.
1: Midas, bra. Who's better, my friend? Hello? 0501-436-476-0546-999-744 Hiya Fox 97.9. Hello.
10: Hello.
1: Yes, my boss.
10: Yeah, hi, good evening.
1: Good evening, sir.
10: My father, you're from the Quadrant, I'm from the Catherine Patron.
1: Bram Patron, meet you.
10: Yo, nice to meet you, my father. Now, I'm on back of the name back of the back of the one I was saying. Kotoko, I'm to again. That's all five players, the falling players, five.
1: Ni Fabio Grosso.
10: Ah, no, Kotoko, no, no, no, no, no, no, no, no, no, no, no, no, no, no, no, no, no, no, no, no, no, no, no, no, no, no, no, no, no, no, no, no, no, no, no, no, no, no, no, no, no, no, no, no, no, no, no, no, no, no, no, no, no, no, Now, who go about here? We need you. Who go about what for you? I may end any at Nava. Oh, and you know, the job I have to say, yes, I want, why you can see it.
11: Yeah, we turn for one. Yeah, yeah, nah, yeah, funda. Yeah, nah, yeah, funny. Now, so we turn for one. We can't just say. Now, so yeah, yeah, I'm gonna say yeah, yeah, yeah, yeah, yeah. So professional. I'm not gonna just say yeah, team grow. Ah, I'm gonna say that person. Now, so protest. Now, I'm gonna go through. You know, MTF. Why you know? And if you know, I'm going to say,
1: I'm going to say,
12: Hello.
1: Yes, sir.
12: Doctor, good evening.
1: Good evening, sir.
12: You know, we should welcome.
1: Me patch on into bra.
12: The old minister, players in the Duba, yeah, what I think the players in the player,
1: Mirasi 0501436476 Hello.
13: Oh, the great champion, I legend Bakope.
1: Yes, my big boss.
13: I'm a bachelor. We are not a mechanic. We could support you.
1: Bramba, I mean to you.
13: And we are a boss. Okay. Now, the cancer supporters, the number three. This is number new year. And I've been in phone and to 3 years. So, what I say. And I play Penidia soon. So, I saw what you want. You are the move. We play Salas. You may have a whole lot of money. No, we are you. On by final farmer, and to begin, I was in Dabotra, Bukavina, the better coach. No, no, I have to say, or don't be a juma, and to be a idea, I have a trade. No, I can say, November England for Sabaso. As you work up for me, England, Air Pofana, let's see my other solemn, because we are not only good. And we'll be able to read here, we do the better in Majorcia, Nam the England of Fana for the car from the boss, let us say.
1: Messrs. Medas, a bounce a bit, my fellow.
14: Hello, how are you doing here, Kenton Kronomisai?
1: What's about your mind to you?
14: Okay, maybe I'm a second. We're blind, yes, I will reform you. Now, there are many persons who are in the division 2. For my long-term contract, because of my short-term, I'm going to be a year or more of the cup. It is a division 1 and not division 2, but I'm going to be 7 years, which is yes, I mean, it's a one-money peak, you know. Nothing I want so didn't you be. It's almost a more yet the army stress. I'm on my long term contract now. If a new man could be Makotoko, because Rama Duke is the needy, me and put me into play out. For Mama Berry and the Conati, but Berry, the Antis Capran Cotor. It is a player, dear. One fun and free and also confined free within our India and say she.
1: Medassi, who's it better, my friend, about you made the NSO? Hello? Hello? Okay, hello?
15: Yeah. Hello?
1: Yes, sir.
15: Mijani Benji, because I'm free to my tattoos.
1: Me pacha, my mintio.
15: Now, I think I'm trying to papa the papa, which is the nature of the support that I'm too busy. Now, I can't have an emergency. Benjamin, and I'm going to make up my team. There's a new coach about. Yanni, I had a Johnson Smith, but I'm not going to be from that. The man who got that, so. Oh my God! Play a new fan of Boston. supporters, you reach out on my own. Because you have to find anybody which you want on them. And somebody here has got them. They said they were doing a little bit of work on their goals which you want. And they have five or more songs because Dr. Pamche or Boka or Boka O2. Na
1: we manage to move here. Yeah, supported you. Me da say, Triple TK, Daniel Kofi Ajapon, Fabio Grosso, Andy Caro. Come here, Martin Sanso, so Anna, Eye Kofi Aristotle, Israel, Ominabo Michidom. Me di at the Ike, me ka send back, we any pedi and phone, so ya hon program ni koso no, obi kan bibi anna, bibi koso anya, da mon fancha yen, na mo koso en te Fox 97.9. Yes, sir, you see no, na na kobla yin siyan pia, nini nyanam, ede, aman sande u rodu jume di no, etwa, eye moso. 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
6: Last 1 year, the Ghana Police alone have received 160 pickups to augment their fleet. They've been able to receive 50 armored vehicles to support their operations. The Ghana Prison Service have received about 25 pickups, three buses. The Ghana National Fire Service have also received about 20 pickups. The Immigration Service have received another about 25 pickups. Narcotics Control, we were told that until we return in 2025, for almost 10 years, Narcotics Control have not received any equipment. But because of our resilient and fight to that want to take the fight against narcotics to the ghettos and all the bees and the massive traffickers, we've equipped them with almost 22 logistical vehicles. And this is doing a lot of work for us because as we speak, we'll be able to tend 73 assets that are linked to people who are drug traffickers.
3: Alamu mutaka mbariki ya wanone swafwa. 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
0: I'm the Minister for Local Government. To say that the MMDCs are also sleeping on their job is maybe something that I will not take lightly. Simply because the responsibility of distilling the drains and the storm drains, apart from primary drain, is the responsibility of urban roads. So those monies go to urban roads. So how can you come and be insulting this MMDC who is just merely responsible for a primary drain? And the amount given to MMDC, the money given to MMDC for 2025, first quarter, second quarter, third quarter, fourth quarter, was 30 million. 10% for sanitation is 1.3 million. Can you use 1.3 million for the entire sanitation work in Mandisri for the whole year? Recruiting people to sweeping, to be doing sweeping, paying them, cutting the refuse from the place, sending them recycling. And can you use 1.3 million for the whole year? Accra Metropolitan Assembly, their district assembly common fund for the entire year, first quarter, second quarter, fourth quarter, was 22 million. 2% for sanitation is 2.2 million. So are you saying Accra Metropolitan Assembly should use 2.2 million to do sanitation, to distilling, do distilling of them? Clearly, you may not be fair to them. Kwali Kulote, their total common fund for first quarter, second quarter, third quarter was 16 million for the whole year. 10% of that for sanitation is 1.6 million. Can that 1.6 million to use for distilling of stone drains and all those drains? That is the responsibility of the urban roads. And urban roads, they should have done it before the rain setting, not the MMDC.
4: Yera Ahmed Ibrahim ena neni abrese wana wache wano EDSC abanka chifuoso wano atuble.
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8: 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If we see you, unfortunately, you know, now from what you've gathered, no, this is not the first time something like this is happening over there. And we are hoping, say, moving forward, appropriate steps will be put in place to prevent this kind of situation because the thing is, what we gathered, they say, irrigation pump, RHSA. There's a farm close by. Into the pond is serving as an irrigation center. A bit providing sewer, ama farm lands now. Into we are hoping, say, moving forward, some fencing be or defense system will be put in place. And enfa or how be we see but for now, we as a service, we don't even suspect if I'll play be by a handy over body, no, a handy over my union police for. Into a be union police for a young investigation. Then ABB establishes say there was a foul play or not, and then if there's a foul play, and if I know you're responsible, no, I'm the member from my acquaintance.
4: Open your power when you're a man, sir. I didn't get a home, I do ja, I do make you know. Do one, unless Kenati and Yatene Kano, Yanya, Yanya, a boffon crato, your ba, your betwas.
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1: No can with him. Sir, one can say, I'll call to apple, me, you know, never bra.
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2: 11 11 24 24 11 11
1: 0555 11 24 11 11
2: and I say open so friends wa 0277
1: okay by 0277 20 40 82
2: all right
1: and I said
2: 0555 11 and I 0246 20 40 82
1: yeah
2: what's up
1: in line
2: no
1: WhatsApp man
2: yes
1: emra lady na
2: phone so we
1: be lady
2: na so dey aha to aso
1: it is over see WhatsApp man I show video ni bia 0555 11 24 11 11 0555 11 24 11 na ye WhatsApp video no ma eji me pa agent wo dine ba ye na wo ti ani mu ho no na osofo Azuka ehun no no ka kire ne se madam wo ye mu no e ya aboa na edamu na e ye den na aboa no kokopie ye e kwa ba ne se
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1: 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Gen onu no nim say aboa ne dem.
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2: 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I'm a shah, eh, we are. You're the boy on one cassette and numasum. I'm any petty, dear. Here can.
1: And you may assemble now. 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Assemble, Anna, or Bessor cat to catch
0: you. I'll be careful. Oh, a coin to be true. Yarabia cow will boost their neighbor to watch. Yarabia cow was lost to watch it. And now on entity, which near check? My one year half a numbers now. Now, Briar Papenim. 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Now, dear old woman, say, may ne obi ye juma almost 1 year. Ni panamentin and come a friend now, and ye one I'm afraid, Papa, and I say, Papa, my boy, and you miss throw. Dear Quay, dear man, here I am a quack with him to Buame. 1 year, a good 2 years, though. Mr. Honani Pana Fremmy. Oh, Fremmy, I know Boomy do a semi patch on my old boys, the Nembra. On the 30th, young Cassar, the better 31st, and Baco Friday, too. A cabba, I quit the honors of Barbaco.
1: Nice one.
0: So I quit when a young. Be any wood, trim out and snow on a moon break.
1: Nice one.
0: But they are more toy and let me see Miss Ekasa move yet.
2: Oh, I must say, one glance and say, oh, you Muslim.
1: Oh, you Muslim.
0: If I told me a Muslim, pa.
1: Sa, oh.
0: If I told me friend, I'm a pa.
1: Sa, and tea, Muslim, dear. 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Eye
0: A diner, a man, a man, a man, a man, a man, a man, a man, a man, a man, a man, a man, a man, a man, a man, a man, a man, a man, a man, a man, a man, a man, a man, a man, a man, a man, a man, a man, a man, a man, a man, a man, a man, a man, a man, a man, a man, a man, a man, a man, a man, a man, a man, a man, a man, a man, a man, a man, a man, a man, a man, a man, a man, a man, a man, a man, a man, a man, a man, a man, a man, a man, a man, a man, a man, a man, a man, a man, a man, a man, a man, a man, a man, a man, a man, a man, a man, a man, a man, a man, a man, a man, a man, a man, a man, a man, a man, a man, a man, a man, a man, a man, a man, a man, a man, a man, a man, a man, a man, a man, a man, a man, a man, a man, a man, a man, a man, a man, a man, a man, a man, a man, a man, a man, a man, a man, a man, a man, a man, a man, a man, a man, a man, a man, a man, a man, back. I am a sad 2 times into the Atoso Treno. Na papa di ne birthday November mum. 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
1: Ewo da ye nim.
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0: 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No senior battery. Make us say no I yet do.
1: Up
0: to now.
1: No I had it.
0: Up to now, man, so sad I yeah no a beam.
1: That's it. Wait, Oja, who said a horn or bar?
2: Or bar, no tunnel,
1: and Hobart tunnel.
2: I feel no, I'll be your same, who said, or bar, no, you're happy. Ain't he or no? Bi mu catch him say edu so ba sorry a oni ani je
1: oni ani je
2: bi ya
0: bi catch la me say men sign
2: on sign enti me se me bompa na urade me ahu enti se aboa na ade abeche na oba mantire no
0: yeah
2: amasa ni pan
1: bi o wi ase
2: ma se se bi o wi ase
1: ara fa ya ba da se pa so ni atwetwe komo
0: me pa che mate
1: ya ya ba hwe ni mo chena na kopo ya do
0: me pa che you me dance
1: all right oja not just a we are say and now hope
2: my sofa boshe mobile number no na
1: all right
2: yen kasam fa adia obi o ko ba bia na sabo ano na be mantam abe say adia
1: not just ye won ko fo bebre ho a ene o mbesu o mutie no mo ba obi won say bibia ka chere say me ma suka ho me ko ye say e ho so so no ba
2: no ho beto
1: no ho beto no won say say adia we say be happy Dr. Newton
2: yes
1: Dr. Newton.
2: Aye.
1: Or soon die out now was said or bow what the net a china and you see sir. And it's all deep force at the bay and when you're day.
2: No at all, no.
1: Boy fa number the two jana.
2: 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And you probably you almost up
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4: 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So when you move out of town for a sentiment, a man at his heart. So when you move out of town, when you're 3 months, on your flight. 4 months, you can say it.
1: Fresh ni bi e ye no
2: take care ba bi ana ye bo ne ye oba ye no
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1: e je say no ono after say enema na yi sa ponche no to form no na kasa no kasa okay
2: meeting.
1: Okay.
2: I'm a chasson, they need done yem.
1: Any amassay. Intimate should be. It will be to me across one of our number near 0277 204082. 0277 204082.
2: Hello.
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2: Hello.
6: Hello.
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2: Hello.
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2: 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Ano pay fa ka black Kenya se.
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2: and I 0246
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1: Okay.
2: 40 Yeah. Lady Nankasa.
7: I'm going to say,
1: Yahweh. What's the
7: name
1: of the name of
7: the name of
1: the name of the name of the name of the name of the
7: name
1: of the name of the name
7: of the name
2: of the name of the name of the name of the name of the name of the
7: Yo.
2: 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Bo so ope azuka o je nyame o mo do beba. Why? Number we na oba o betimi afre. Why?
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2: 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So obey to me after 0555 112411. Hello. 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
3: Oh, yes.
2: Hey, original son. So, hello.
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2: 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Hello
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2: Hello
8: papa.
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8: Hello.
2: 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Why?
8: Okay.
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1: 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A jibino, wahun, and I sit here.
0: And yasem kitwa.
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0: 2.7 billion, or damas 270,000 Ghana,
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0: 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What J. Abeni be a free Malam ho.
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0: 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What the man is here?
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4: me ndi bi da
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1: there bi no aboka obetwa ne kese ti sa na me hwe hwe
0: okay ma men ko ofofro so e wa homa no so e hello
5: Hello, DJ.
0: Yes, sir. Yes, sir. Yes, sir.
5: Hey, we be mala me dana sepa. Ma send me 50.
0: Oh, dana se nata se wanya biya diana.
5: Oh, DJ, there be send me team come on.
0: Ah, okay.
5: I be you be tonight day. Anya biya try.
0: Ah, okay. Malam, obi da wasese wo hu omo mo
1: wo aseda wo na mi ho
0: okay
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5: Me pacho ame tonga.
0: Aha, me pacho mamintie wey, aha.
5: Me pacho masani fifty cities no. Baba me pacho mizin de coffee boating.
0: Coffee boating, okay. Malam, e de best sende o sisi e. eye three numbers abusuafo eye three numbers enra moa mantie malam ali anase manye malam ali number no aba wodigai ofiase no eno anankofo ka no eye no a 11 39 ana single 6 11 39 single 6 e manam ye san nyina a drop it aha amfa last call na men ko malam honom na yenko wiewie bibia kra 0556 116047. Hello.
6: Hello, DJ.
0: Yes, sir.
6: You are from Jamaica.
0: Meto, papa.
6: But your friend Mustafa Ali.
0: Mustafa Ali.
6: Ah, me too, papa. In Kano, I to work with your name.
0: Why your name?
6: Number about sending me 50.
0: What sending 50? What?
6: Mustafa Ali.
0: Okay. Aha. I'll say Abba. Malam say Abba. Okay. My main. Oh, there be a brand call. Malam, ye better be beer mow. Now on the Ghana for no. At your
1: trinkers, you do much here.
0: Quiet. Ye dear Jenny Dentia, Baba Sufra, near Finina. Dear Bassam, and I catch a gun and Nibia Otio.
1: Minia. Dear me catch a gun and Nibia, and train now what could do 2 million, Nibia not 2 million.
0: When ye be.
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0: Mm-hmm.
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0: for number no e 0556 0556 11 11 60 47 47 0556 0556 11 11 60 47
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